0: the first world leader to visit Andy Burnham since he took over at 10 Downing Street. And the British PM says the UK will continue to stand by Ukraine.
1: We are with Ukraine 100%. I am personally with you 100%, Mr. President. And I will honour every commitment this country has made to Ukraine in full.
0: Meantime, French President Emmanuel Macron's been briefed on the wildfires threatening southwest France as local authorities prepare for more hot weather. One of the blazes is now just 15 k's from Bordeaux, with more than 220 Frenchmen evacuated from their homes so far. And Sandy Bay Road's taken the title of Hobart's crash hotspot, according to the latest claims data from AAMI. The insurer says drivers in our state capital are most likely to collide with a stationary object, with other common incidents including failure to give way and nose-to-tail collisions. AAMI's Mary Kennedy says the stats serve as a reminder to take extra care, even when you're travelling at a slower speed.
2: It's the everyday mishaps like following too closely to the car in front of you, braking late, or simply not paying enough attention that can all lead to crashes.
3: The latest in sports news from 7BU.com.au for Harvey Norman Electrical Burnie, king of big screen TVs.
0: In sport, Australia has added another 9 gold medals to our haul on day 4 of the Commonwealth Games in Glasgow. Sally Pearson has the latest.
4: Australia's dominance in the pool has continued with our swimmers claiming 7 of today's gold medals. Meg Harris beat out fellow Aussies Molly O'Callaghan and Shayna Jack to win the 100 metre free, while Sam Short won another Aussie clean sweep in the men's 800. Jenna Forrester took out the 400 IM and Alex Perkins the 100 metre butterfly before our women easily won the 4x200 metre freestyle relay. Away from the pool, gymnast Kate McDonald took out the uneven bars while Rose Davies stormed home to win the women's 10K, the first Aussie women to claim that title.
0: And the new NBL season may be fast approaching, but the Tasmania Jack Jumpers are still holding off on selecting an injury replacement player for Bryce Hamilton, with coach Scott Roth waiting for a few more pieces to fall into place.
5: We have three or four guys we're going through and we're being patient because some of them are still playing. Until we can actually get some hands on them and actually let their season kind of come to an end, we won't make a move.
0: That's the latest in news and sport. I'm Britta Aylin.
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8: And good morning to you today for Burnie Northwest Coast. We're in for a cloudy Tuesday, high chance of rain, snow to 600 metres, could get thunder in the far west and small hail as well, going for a high of 13. Over your next couple of days, tomorrow, clearing shower, tops of 11. Thursday, back to sunshine and 13 degrees for a full forecast for Burnie in the Northwest Coast. 7BU.com.au.
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10: NASA says it'll need to land on the moon at least 21 more times to lay the groundwork for its $20 billion moon base.
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And Lee Kenworthy will open that up again tomorrow morning after 8 o'clock. Coming up for you shortly, Dead or Alive, the Beach Boys rock set. And now it's Pink with Nate Russ. This is Just Give Me a Reason on 7BU.

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2: Burnie, Northwest Coast, cloudy today, windy, showers, thunder in the far west, snow to 600 metres and possible small hail. Top of 13 for tomorrow, mostly sunny 11, Thursday looks good, sunshine at 12, and right now it's 13 degrees in Wilson Street, circular head 13 also.
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Air Fresheners. Delicious home fragrances to brighten your day. And this time round, we're going to throw in Coco Mango flavour for you. Okay, this song is from 1983. They actually released a newer version in 1989. I'm not quite sure why, but the synthesizer in the background to this song from real life is called Gloria. They gave it a name. Yes, it's called Gloria and features heavily in Semi and Angel playing now at 7BU.

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0: 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This is your news now.
1: Good afternoon, I'm Olivia Hicks. To Victoria first, and Jacinta Allan has sensationally stepped down as the Premier of that state. She's just faced the media, announcing she will be stepping aside and endorsing her deputy, Ben Carroll, for the top job. It comes ahead of a Labor caucus meeting this morning where a leadership challenge was set to take place. Allan says she's confident she would have won that vote, but chose to put the party first.
2: Doing so this close to an election takes up valuable resources. More importantly, it puts the state in a position of uncertainty, and I just won't do that.
1: Salmon Tasmania has successfully appealed a ruling that had determined one of its ad campaigns to be in breach of advertising standards. The commercials, which were broadcast at local cinemas, on online streaming programs and on social media, had been found to be in breach of the Australian Association of National Advertisers Environmental Claims Code. But the industry body fought the decision and is now free to continue its use of the campaign. Outgoing ACTU Secretary Sally McManus says her decision to resign allows the next generation to take over. McManus and ACTU President Michelle O'Neill have both announced they are stepping down. McManus says the time is right.
3: Well, I've been doing it for 9.5 years, which is a long time in this this role. Like, it's the third longest out of any of the leaders, and the ones that lasted for longer were back last century.
1: The much-loved Aussie movie The Castle is heading to the state. Its creators say they've rewritten it, but keeping the characters and the essential storyline. It will open next March at Her Majesty's Theatre in Melbourne. And Tasmanian cyclists Georgia Baker and Felicity Wilson-Haffenden have arrived in Glasgow ahead of their track cycling program getting underway at the Commonwealth Games on Thursday. Georgia Baker is expected to defend her points race title, also competing in the scratch and elimination races and the team pursuit. Felicity Wilson-Haffenden expecting to take part in the individual and team pursuits. The first women's endurance event on the program is the team pursuit, with qualification Thursday evening and the final Friday morning our time.
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1: Turning to your sport now, and Andrew McCalter has responded to the AFL Chiefs' suggestion that Harley Reid stop giving away so many free kicks. The Eagles coach has told Seven it's a work in progress.
4: We've been working with Harley all year about his free kicks that he's been giving away, and it's still a work in progress. It's something he's working on, but we're just really talking to the AFL about making sure that it's even on both sides of the ball.
1: And Riley Haywood's been called up as a development player for the Tasmania Jack Jumpers this season. Haywood's a familiar name for fans, having a role as an injury replacement player earlier this year when Majok Deng had a concussion. The 21-year-old from Penguin says he's dreamed of playing for the side since it was established, describing the opportunity to have a whole season with the side as unreal. I'm Olivia Hicks. That's the latest from the newsroom.
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6: 12:06. Good afternoon. Burnie Northwest Coast weather forecast is windy with showers today. Forecast high of 13, and the further west you go, probably bump into some small hail and thunder. For tomorrow, mostly sunny 11. Thursday, mostly sunny 12. And at the moment, it's 13 degrees in the CBD. Circular head on 12, 7BU.
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Bernie 7BU, it's the 80s lunch. There goes Bruce Springsteen, born in the USA. We've got on this day an 80s babies coming up for you shortly as we do the 80s lunch. This song was number one for a week in March of 1981 on the US Billboard Hot 100. It was actually the 500th song to top the charts. On the 80s lunch, REO Speedwagons, Keep On Loving You. All thanks to our friends at Hotel Federal, Iconic Burgers, Cozy Lounge and Community Fun. 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
1: Good afternoon, I'm Olivia Hicks. Ben Carroll has become the new Premier of Victoria after a chaotic morning in State Parliament. Jacinta Allan resigned ahead of a party room meeting after opting not to recontest the leadership.
2: I'm delighted to announce that we have a new Premier of Victoria. Ben Carroll has been unanimously endorsed by the State Parliamentary Labor Party as our next Premier of Victoria.
1: That's Party Whip Juliana Addison speaking there. The Ad Standards Community Panel has overturned a ruling against Salmon Tasmania. The panel had previously determined an ad campaign depicting the underside of salmon pens at Nubina to be likely to mislead the target customer. But the industry body has successfully appealed the decision and is now able to continue broadcasting the relevant ads. Construction is underway on a new 12-bed federally funded hospice in Tasmania's north. The $20 million facility is being built within the Launceston General Hospital precinct and will offer 24-hour-a-day specialist care for those with life-limiting conditions, their families and carers. It's almost 20 years since the closure of Launceston's hospice Philip Oakden House in 2007. Health Minister Bridget Archer says the facility is scheduled to open next year.
3: I'm really pleased to be standing here today seeing construction get underway. I have no doubt that later next year we'll be welcoming the first patients to come and experience this new Northern Hospice.
1: Schools are being warned not to put photos of children on social media. It follows advice from the eSafety Commissioner that claims that a growing number of sexually explicit deep fakes are being generated from images stolen from school social media feeds. Cyber expert Susan McLean has told Nine that the advice should be taken seriously.
4: A school would be very foolish not to take the advice of the eSafety Commissioner. There are ways to post to make this fine, from the back, from a distance, blurred pictures, something that doesn't identify the person.
1: And US TV host Savannah Guthrie has pleaded with her mother's kidnappers, asking them to tell us where to look for her. The Aussie-born host making the plea nearly 6 months after Nancy's disappearance in February.
0: Get the jump on your next project with a mighty helpful team at Mitre 10 and check Mitre 10 socials for the latest offers and updates. 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
1: Turning to your sport now, and a call is looming on Cats skipper Patrick Dangerfield for Thursday night's clash against Collingwood. Danger is currently battling a hip issue, but Geelong coach Chris Scott is refusing to make a call just yet.
5: I wouldn't like to speculate either way. It's sort of, both options are on the table now. What I would say is, if we were clear that he wasn't going to play, I'd tell you now.
1: And the Tasmania Jack Jumpers are saying goodbye to two of their development players this season. Brodie Nunn's farewelling the side after a total of 13 games in 2 years, while Archie Woodhill and the club have mutually agreed to part ways halfway through his contract. Meantime, Penguins' Riley Haywood's been announced as a DP for the team this season, having previously suited up last season as an injury replacement player. I'm Olivia Hicks. That's the latest from the newsroom.
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7: Today for Burnie on the northwest coast, cloudy, windy, showers, snow to 600 metres, possible thunder and hail in the west, and 13 the high. Outlook for tomorrow, mostly sunny 11, Thursday sunshine and 12, and right now we've got 12 in Upper Burnie, Circular Head is on 11.
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Hey, Dr. Carl's visiting Bernie on, not Dr. Carl Kennedy from Neighbours, I'm talking about the one and only Dr. Carl Kruzelnitsky. He'll be live at Bernie Arts on Saturday the 15th of August. He's going to be in town telling us about surviving a blizzard in Antarctica, barefoot, by the way. Also letting us know how he helped bring the word selfie into the English language. 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

0: News Time. And at Bernie Mazda, the next-gen Mazda CX-5 is here. 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
1: Good afternoon, I'm Olivia Hicks. Ben Carroll has been sworn in as Victoria's 50th Premier. It comes after Jacinta Allan stood down ahead of a caucus meeting where she was set to face a leadership challenge this morning. The new Premier says he is humbled and honoured by the result.
2: This was not an easy decision, but the stakes at this election are too high. Polling says Victoria is on track for Australia's first Liberal One Nation government.
1: Hobart's Lord Mayor Anna Reynolds says the decision to debate a controversial council agenda item behind closed doors last night was due to legal advice. The motion called for the Director of Local Government to investigate Deputy Lord Mayor Zelinda Sherlock after she admitted to and apologised for taking home snacks and drinks from the workplace on multiple occasions. Lord Mayor Anna Reynolds says councillors are unable to speak about the motion due to it being debated in a closed session, which was done due to legal advice.
3: The CEO makes a determination and advice, a consultation with myself about whether a matter should go into closed, and that was based on legal advice, independent legal advice that the CEO sought, that he felt it should go into the closed agenda.
1: Salmon Tasmania has successfully appealed a ruling that had determined one of its ad campaigns to be in breach of advertising standards. The commercials, which were broadcast at local cinemas, on online streaming programs and on social media, had been found to be in breach of the Australian Association of National Advertisers Environmental Claims Code. But the industry body fought the decision and is now free to continue its use of the campaign. Building is underway on a new 12-bed federally funded hospice in Tasmania's North. The $20 million facility is being built within the Launceston General Hospital precinct and will offer 24-hour-a-day specialist care for those with life-limiting conditions, their families and carers. It's scheduled to open next year. And Robert Irwin has opened up on life in the spotlight, admitting the bigger his platform is, the harder it is to keep people focused on his conservation work. The Wildlife Warrior tells the Humankind podcast he hopes the bigger his platform gets, the more people he can reach with his message.
4: My goal is trying to take any interest in me and then try and create that arc back to my message.
0: 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For Harvey Norman Electrical, Bernie, king of big screen TVs.
1: Turning to your sport now, and Chris Scott admits he's not sure yet if Patrick Dangerfield will run out on Thursday night against the Pies. The Cats skipper is currently dealing with a hip issue that saw him finish last week's win against Melbourne on the bench. The Geelong coach says they will have more clarity soon.
5: It's more nuanced and hopefully more sophisticated from our perspective than just looking at the fixture and saying he's played X number of games, so therefore he should miss here. And so we've always taken that approach and we'll continue to. What that means for Thursday is a bit hard to predict, but.
1: And Australia has moved even further ahead on the top of the medal tally at the Comm Games after another dominant night in Glasgow. Our athletes bagged another 9 gold medals, with 7 of those coming in the pool. I'm Olivia Hicks. That's the latest from the newsroom.
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9: Heavy rain and strong winds continuing throughout the rest of your day today. Tomorrow partly cloudy with a high chance of showers, most likely in the morning, reaching a top of 11. And on Thursday, partly cloudy, slight chance of a shower, some winds becoming light in the evening, reaching a top of 12. An overnight minimum expected of 1 in Waratah, 6 in Marrawarr and 3 in Burnie. 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

soft sell all the romantics here because they're one-hit wonders. We're playing two songs from the same artist. This is the Two Ups at Two. Fernie's 7BU.

0: music and more of it. That is Manfred Mann from 1976, a hit song actually written by Bruce Springsteen. That song he wrote in 1973 for his debut album. And, of course, Manfred Mann bringing it out in 1976. Now, you can head to our website right now for your chance to win on the coast. It's all thanks to Mask & Co. And we will announce the winner this prize-giving Friday as well with Lee Dixon. Now, head online. It is 9 room and toilet sprays, including a special edition pack of 3 room sprays by Anna Sweet Treats Collection. Now, each Anna Sweet Test Treat Spray is crafted to capture the exact moment that a dessert comes to life. It's warm, it's sweet, it's nostalgic and completely irresistible. I have smelt nearly all of them and I can tell you what, they are irresistible. For your chance to win and to find out why Australia is obsessed with their amazing scents, head online. It's all thanks to Mask, delicious home fragrances to brighten your day. We've got 2 coming up from the Pretenders, but right now let's do another Manfred Mann song, a song from 1964. And this song topping the charts in the UK and the US.
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2: 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This is your news now.
11: Good afternoon, I'm Olivia Hicks. Tasmania's Aboriginal Affairs Minister has welcomed the Hobart City Council's decision to provide in-principle support for the handback for a parcel of land to the Aboriginal Land Council of Tasmania. If it gets approved, almost 5 hectares of land off Domain Road will be used for an Aboriginal-owned and operated cultural centre. Bridget Archer says she has previously met with both stakeholders about the proposal.
12: Importantly, there will be a process and a period of consultation if this project is to be progressed, and also that the public will remain able to access that land at the domain as well for public use.
11: The federal government is looking to further secure Australia's fuel security, looking into plans for another refinery in WA's Pilbara. The PM has confirmed a pre-feasibility study into a new facility in Karratha as part of a joint commitment between state and federal governments. Anthony Albanese says it's the logical next step.
13: Building an oil refinery on the west coast would obviously build our resilience as a nation, as well as particularly benefit Western Australia.
7: We're being warned of more interest rate rises, according to the Reserve Bank boss. Michelle Bullock says uncertainty around the war in the Middle East and existing inflationary pressures are contributing to a potential rate hike.
14: Domestic demand has eased broadly as expected and labour market conditions have softened somewhat. But with continued weak productivity growth, the economy simply can't grow strongly without putting pressure on inflation.
7: Construction is underway on a new 12-bed federally funded hospice in Tasmania's north. The $20 million facility is being built within the Launceston General Hospital area and will offer 24-hour-a-day specialist care for those with life-limiting conditions. It's almost 20 years since the closure of Launceston's hospice, Philip Oakden House, in 2007. Health Minister Bridget Archer says the facility is scheduled to open next year. And police are at the scene of a two-vehicle crash on the East Derwent Highway at Old Beach in the state's south. Motorists are asked to slow down, drive with caution and anticipate delays until the scene is cleared. At this stage, no serious injuries have been reported.
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7: Turning to your sport now, and Collingwood's Braden Maynard could be out for the rest of the home and away season, with the vice-captain undergoing surgery today. It's a further blow for the Pies, who could also be missing Jordan Dugowie for Thursday night's clash against Geelong due to illness. Lions young gun Ty Gallop will front the tribunal tonight over his off-the-ball shove. He is tipped to be out for at least 2 weeks if found guilty. And the Aussie domination continues at the Comm Games. Our athletes claimed another 9 gold medals overnight in Glasgow, well ahead on top of the medal table with 26 gold. I'm Olivia Hicks. That's the latest now from the newsroom.
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2: Now, the latest coastal weather for Harvey Norman Burnie Furniture and Bedding for the best choice in bedding.
16: Heavy rain and strong winds continuing throughout the rest of your day today. Tomorrow, partly cloudy with a high chance of showers, most likely in the morning, reaching a top of 11. And on Thursday, partly cloudy, slight chance of a shower, some winds becoming light in the evening, reaching a top of 12. An overnight minimum expected of 1 in Waratah, 6 in Murrawar and 3 in Burnie. 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
1: The Water Boys are back in play this Saturday morning, and they're looking for Tassie's good sport. 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

80s hits you love. Your favorites from the 90s and 2000s. '60s and '70s tracks that stand the test of time. Hey Jude, don't let me down. Bernie's 7BU.

again, more of it. That is Creedence Clearwater. Now, for 40 years, the Burnie Concert Band has been making music in our community, and you can join them as they celebrate this milestone with their Ruby Anniversary Concert. It does feature a selection of favourite works from across the band's history, and this special performance reflects on four decades of music making and the repertoire that has become part of the Burnie Concert Band story. They're going to be joined by special guest choirs, and they'll share an evening of memorable music as they celebrate their 40th anniversary year. And it is happening at the Burnie Arts Centre on Saturday, the 1st of August from 7pm to 9pm. What a wonderful way to spend your evening. And a big congratulations to the Burnie Concert Band. We've got more details up on our webpage as well. Coming up for you next, we've got a hit from Roxette from 1991. And it's a great song as well from them. It's called Joyride. After that, we'll play some 1927. Hello.

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1: A lot of people feel awkward when strangers hug them. 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

0: hello there. It's Jonesy Demander driving you home.
1: I'm just stoked that the Castle, the stage play, is coming to the stage next year.
2: Mm-hmm. Tickets on sale already.
1: The Castle have sent us sponge cake. What's that stuff for?

0: on top court?
1: Icing sugar. Let's not come on, do all the quotes.
0: It's just, I love, everyone's got a great quote from that movie.
1: What's your favourite one?
0: I think I like kickboxing 24 hours a day. I think that's my favourite. Ryan, you got one?
2: Tell him he's dreaming.
0: Oh, yeah, okay. Amanda?
1: You don't have anything too obvious, Ryan. Oh, I don't know.
0: Are you
1: straight to the pool room.
0: Are you Australian? Where are you from?
1: I loved it. I loved the film. I look forward to seeing it on stage, but I don't obsessively know every word like you do.
0: Let's get into the Fast Five.
3: How fast can this thing go?
4: Faster than the speed of light.
5: Jonesy and Amanda's
4: Fast Five.
1: I do know. I've just eaten too much cake.
0: Oh, that sponge cake was amazing.
1: It was. It was yum.
0: You can't muck up a sponge cake.
1: Well, you can. My husband once did for my birthday.
0: What did
1: he made
0: Harley
1: something
0: do to it?
1: That ended up being a frisbee.
0: Did he jump out of it?
1: But apparently, it's only basic ingredients, but you have to take great care and precision in how you do it. You have to let the air in here and the this out there, and you can't let blah, blah, blah. Exactly.
0: Jordan is in Lang Lang. Hello, Jordan.
1: Hi, Jordan.
6: Hi, how are you?
0: Jordan, favourite line from The Castle?
6: It was what the other guy said, which was telling me he's dreaming, but I know there's another line in regards to you're not taking my castle.
0: Oh, yeah. A man's home is his castle.
1: You've sold it so beautifully, Jordan. Here's question number one for you. What's the biggest state in Australia by land size?
6: Oh, pretty sure that it's
1: have a guess.
6: Queensland?
1: No, it's not Queensland.
0: No. Peter's in Scoresby.
1: Hi, Peter. Jones is going to ask you a boring question.
0: It's
1: get
0: not
1: ready.
0: Boring? What's your favourite line from The Castle, Peter?
7: Jousting sticks. How much? $50. Tell him he's dreaming.
0: Beautiful.
1: Yeah. Do you want to keep going, Brendan?
0: The pulpit, you know. What's a pulpit? Where the priest does his little sermon.
1: Question number one. This is where we still are.
0: You
1: here,
0: people,
1: Peter.
0: I don't know where you're from.
1: What's
0: obviously
1: the
0: not
1: biggest,
0: this country.
1: What's the biggest state in Australia by land size?
7: Western Australia.
1: Yeah, Western
0: right
1: Australia.
0: On. Did you know France fits into Western Australia 4.5 times?
1: Mm-hmm.
0: You can fit Germany into Western Australia 7 times. And the UK fits into Western Australia more than 10 times.
1: Well, maybe they shouldn't do it. Don't fit into us.
0: Let's play Riff Raff, Pete.
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1: What song has this riff?
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1: It's working. Too much. Let's not give it away. 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
0: Peter.
1: You, Peter.
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11: Burnie's 7BU has been keeping the Northwest Coast up to date with the latest in news and information for over 9 decades.
18: With free bus travel set to wrap up at the end of the financial year, the state government is being asked to consider either extending it or adopting a 50-cent fare scheme similar to Queensland.
11: To around the island state.
19: Time could be running out for Tasmania's greyhound racing industry as the state's upper house debates legislation to ban the sport.
11: And beyond.
19: NASA says it'll need to land on the moon at least 21 more times to lay the groundwork for its $20 billion moon base.
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0: Alicia.
1: What's the song, Alicia?
2: Jump by Van Halen.
1: Yes, yeah. It is. Well, jump. That's how he used to sound.
0: David Lee Roth, that's, yeah, recently.
1: On the weekend, he was performing, and this is how he sounded.
0: You're lucky you haven't heard that, Alicia. The reviews came in.
3: Do not waste your money, America. Awful.
1: And even David Lee Roth thought it was awful, and he pulled the pin on his own show.
0: Which of these animals, Alicia, eats their partner after mating? A, the pink river dolphin.
1: Oh.
0: B, the star-nosed mole.
1: Oh.
0: Or C, the praying mantis.
2: Complete guess. Praying mantis?
1: It is a praying mantis. Yeah. The female praying mantis engages in sexual cannibalism to gain vital nutrition to boost egg production, and because their strong hunting instincts can take over when they're hungry or stressed. Don't let women get hungry or stressed, it will eat you.
0: Do you think that the praying mantis, they've been around for a long time, do you think finally the guys say, hang on a minute, fellas, you see what's happening here?
1: Yeah. Well, she's just praying for nutrients, Brendan. That's all she's doing. In Ireland,
0: Alicia,
1: if you're going to the chipper, where are you going? If you're going to the chipper in Ireland, where are you going?
2: The pub?
1: No, it's not the pub.
0: Sasha's in Alphington.
1: Hi, Sasha. Wait for Jonesy to ask you a boring question before
0: we proceed. It's not boring. It's one of the very pillars of this continent. Sasha, your favourite line from the castle?
4: Well, one of my favourite lines is, how is the serenity?
0: How's the serenity? And smell that. Two stroke.
1: Can we move on?
0: In Ireland, if you're going to the chipper, where are you going, Sasha?
4: To the chipper?
0: Chipper. Yeah.
4: In Ireland. Oh, I knew all the other questions so far. But the chipper in Ireland, is it maybe? I don't know.
0: Yeah.
1: Sorry, Sasha.
0: Thanks, Sasha. Mel's in Lethbridge Park.
1: Hello, Mel. Wait till we've asked you the question and then we can move on.
0: Let's just get it done.
1: It's not a punish. I love this movie
0: only
1: and you're wrecking
0: you're
1: it for me.
0: Only people with hearts as black,
1: you're wrecking
0: black
1: it for
0: as
1: me.
0: Coal don't like the castle.
1: I love the castle. Well, I just don't want to hear you quote it.
0: I'm not quoting it. Mel is. Mel, what's your favourite line for the castle?
5: The vibe.
0: The vibe. It's about the vibe.
1: Mel.
0: Which Amanda is killing.
1: In Ireland, if you're going to the chipper, where are you going?
5: The fish and chip shop.
1: Yeah. Fish and chip shop.
0: Which Australian musician is joining The Voice as a judge?
5: Australian musician.
0: Yeah.
5: Or as a voice.
1: Oh. As a judge, if you're typing it.
0: Yeah, is it?
5: Judge.
0: I can't.
1: No,
0: Mel, if you're going to.
1: Oh, now we're going to listen to James tell us his line from the castle.
0: See, James, I know for a fact, has a favourite line.
1: Okay,
0: from the castle.
1: James, over to
0: sense
1: you.
0: Sense it. James?
6: Yeah, I like the, it's the law of bloody common sense.
0: Yes. Yes.
1: All right, James. Which Australian musician is joining The Voice as a judge? This will be the first time they've had a fifth judge.
0: Five judges?
1: That's a lot of chairs.
6: That's Tones and I.
1: It is Tones and I.
0: Five chairs.
1: Why five?
0: Well, let's get into Harvey Norman.
1: What do you think? And now what do you think? And now what do you think? And now, sorry.
0: I don't think there's enough time.
1: No, it makes me anxious.
0: What? There's too many judges.
1: Too many.
0: But who are you going to flick? You've got Mel C, you've got Richard Marsh, you've got Ronan Keating, you've got Kate Miller-Heidke.
1: And now you've got Tones and I.
0: That's not my decision. Congratulations, you've won the jam pack, James. It's all coming away. A $300 Woolworths grocery voucher thanks to Skippy Peanut Butter. Smoother than a fresh jar of Skippy.
6: That's awesome. Thank you, James. You're going to buy a big tub of peanut butter with that.
1: Oh, you'll get a, massive tub of peanut butter with
0: you
1: that.
0: You don't have to buy $300 worth of Skippy, but I tell you, it's the best peanut butter you'll ever eat in your life, James. Thank you.
1: All right. Well, that's exciting news about the castle. We've eaten the cake. We've asked the questions. Can we move on?
0: Okay, we'll get to what do you. Well, you know what? There was a lot of feedback about the dog that you talked about.
1: The
0: yesterday.
1: Dog,
0: Simon, the dog.
1: Am I allowed
0: away.
1: To get emotional, Brendan?
0: Of course.
1: Yes.
0: Of course. There's
1: so
0: a space
1: many,
0: reserved for this.
1: So many people have been contacting me about Simon the dog. We'll reflect on some of your thoughts, and don't forget, Tim Hack Tuesday.
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0: Hi there, Jonesy DeMatteo across Australia, driving you home this Tuesday afternoon. Simon the rescue dog, everyone is talking about him.
1: We spoke about Simon on the show yesterday. Simon crossed the Rainbow Bridge, as they say, on the weekend. His owner, Isabel, and Isabel's fiancé, Jacob, have been very eloquent about their emotions around losing Simon. Lots of people, 900,000 people or more, have been following the story of Isabel as she takes in rescue dogs. And Simon has been the through line for all that, the most patient of dogs to help these other dogs learn how to be human, to de-stress, to decompress from whatever they've been through, and then to find their forever homes. Simon has epilepsy and was also diagnosed with cancer, and those two things were just a bit too much.
2: We have made the very difficult decision to say goodbye to Simon in the next few days. In the past week, Simon has declined very rapidly.
1: So they did all their things in the last week. They took Simon for a final hike. They did all the things that Simon loved. And on the last day of his life, they had a big party with all their friends who came to say goodbye to Simon. It was so moving. I bawled my eyes out for days thinking about this. So have so many other people. And Isabel spoke so beautifully.
2: Simon was my constant in a decade of chaos. And as I look around now in our brand new home with the man that I'm going to marry, surrounded by the people we love most, I can't help but feel like he knows that his work is done. He's gotten me here. He's dropping me off. He knows I will be safe and taken care of. He has fought so hard for so long, and now he gets to rest. Rest well, my angel. I can't wait to see you again one day.
1: Oh, bugger, and I'm crying again.
0: Well, so much response, friend.
1: Yeah.
0: We got so many comments. Joanna writes, I feel like the whole world is mourning this dog. Meg wrote, I lost my soul dog, Daphne, 2 years ago, and I still have tears for her most days.
1: Oh, dear.
0: Suzanne wrote, I couldn't get out of bed yesterday because of Simon. I've cried all weekend. Jen Wren wrote, I followed this account too, but listening to Amanda talking about Simon through tears was the end of me. I had to make a hasty exit from work. It's just, you know, you dogs, and like I don't have a dog. We've got a community dog, which my Lila, which my son-in-law bought from his now wife, my daughter, because I wouldn't let her have a dog because she couldn't look after it, you know, and which sounds sort of shallow now. But, you know, I look at the joy that Lila brings to our house when she goes to the various houses. It's always great to see her.
1: I think what happens is a lot of people have responded to this story of Simon because we all saw the good works that Simon did, but also she articulated incredibly what it is to lose a dog, and she said it in a way that many of us couldn't articulate. And as I said yesterday, I love that it brings to the table, it normalizes the grief that people feel when they lose a companion of, like, Minnie's 14. To lose a pet that you've had in your life so long.
0: Minnie's still with us. You've got to live with Minnie as she is now.
1: You talk to anyone, Brendan, who owns an older dog.
0: Of course.
1: And this is, you pre-grieve as you see them decline. It's very, very hard. But I love what Isabel said. She said, I promise to teach our children that the loss of a dog will always be worth it in exchange for the magic that comes beforehand. So everyone seems to respond to this, and many times, yes, we're crying for Simon, but we're also crying for ourselves and our own loss.
0: Exactly. Exactly.
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0: Middle Eastern Rosellas make me so angry.
1: That, okay, of course, is Henry Brett. He takes the mickey out of Karl Stefanovic. He's just brilliant.
2: So
1: everyone's happy except for him.
2: And it starts like this. Sit down! Him.
1: And him.
2: But Tin Hat Tuesday's in session.
1: Tin Hat Tuesday. What is there a conspiracy theory about Middle Eastern Rosellas? I don't know, but I've got a couple of beauts to share with you.
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0: Hello there, it's Jonesy Demander driving you home this Tuesday, the 28th of July. This would be any other ordinary Tuesday if it wasn't Tuesday, the 28th of July.
1: Are you trying to mess with my head?
0: Because today is Tin Hat Tuesday.
2: Do you believe in that the world is flat? I don't know, eh?
1: Tin Hat Tuesday, this is where we share the conspiracy theories, or I do, that have crossed my desk. I want you to know I don't believe these things.
0: But and you don't have a desk.
1: I find them quite fascinating. And then, of course, we'd like to hear your conspiracy theories too. But here's a couple that I found. You know how there's lots of conversation at the moment about how all the data centres are taking up so much water and energy for AI?
0: Mm-hmm.
1: People are saying, why does it have to be fresh water? If we've got so much technology, why can't we use oceans? Why can't we use other water? Why does it have to be fresh water? This man has a theory that it's not for data centers at all.
3: The data centers are the power stations for the underground bunkers for the elite, and they're not using water to cool the data centers. They're just diverting the water to the underground cities so that they have it.
1: The elites are living in underground cities, and this is just fresh water for them to live underground.
0: If I was an elite...
1: And you are.
0: Why? I'm in this glass building looking out over a beautiful harbour. Why would I be living in an underground cave?
1: Maybe they're just preparing underground cities for when the elites are run out of town by everyone else. I don't know. Well, that's probably another conspiracy theory, that the elites need to drink children's blood and live underground. I don't know.
0: It doesn't sound very appealing.
1: No, well, I agree. But maybe we're not elite enough. Maybe the Obamas, the Clintons, these are the people that they say are the big elites who are preparing to live underground, maybe.
0: Okay.
1: Like a couple of mole rats. All right, do you want to hear another one about Colonel Sanders?
0: I love KFC.
1: What conspiracy theory could we possibly have about the man himself?
0: The mashed potato and gravy is actually... It's actually mashed potato and gravy.
1: Have a listen to this one.
4: I believe that Colonel Sanders of KFC was secretly an Asian man.
5: 100% disagree.
4: I know.
5: Why do you think Colonel Sanders was Asian?
4: 11 herbs and spices? Dog. White people don't even have 11 herbs and spices today.
5: But that's true. That's all.
4: I'll tell
5: that's
4: you
5: true.
4: Who does have secret herbs and spices? Asians. Right? The 1950s was a hard time to be an Asian entrepreneur. It's almost impossible. It's dangerous. Right after World War II? Are you kidding me? So he had to create a persona, a character, the Colonel. A white southern gentleman, white suit, bolo tie, horn-rimmed glasses, lily-white goatee.
1: And then they show a series of photographs and say, have a look, there's a touch of Japanese or Hawaiian about
0: him. To the Colonel.
1: To the Colonel, that's what they're saying. He said, and I'm not proposing that this is true, he said that white people don't have 11 herbs and spices even now, let alone in the 50s, and you couldn't be a food entrepreneur or an entrepreneur of any kind if you were Japanese then.
0: So is finger rickin' good.
1: Okay. It's been nice working with you, Brendan.
0: Oh,
1: I really...
0: Come on, that's...
1: Oh, let's blame the aliens for diverting your brain then for a minute. All letters are addressed to Brendan Jones. Do you have a conspiracy theory? You can't say anything anymore. It makes me so angry.
0: Get me a podcast now.
1: Would you like to join in? What is your conspiracy theory? Please call us 1355-22. If we're back after this, it'll be a miracle.
6: With Jonesy and Amanda.
1: A lot of people feel awkward when strangers hug them. Someone said, you're a hugger? Well, I'm a biter. How about we compromise and do neither? A lot of social media is about hugging workshops and human touch and the importance and blah, blah, blah.
0: I did the big bro hug and then,
1: But we're supposed to be huggers. You know, with Harley not being well, I miss being hugged. I miss human touch, but I don't want it from strangers.
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18: Hi there, I'm Ran Hussein. Our Comm Games athletes will be aiming for more gold tonight in Glasgow. Sumer's Meg Harris, Jenna Forrester, Shayna Jack and 14-year-old Mia Hogan will all be going for gold in the pool. While gymnast Georgia Goodwin and Brianna Scott are in action and the Diamonds take on Malawi in their final group match. And in tennis, Maya Joint has advanced to the second round of the WTA events in Memphis with a straight sets win over an American wildcard. But fellow Aussie Talia Gibson was eliminated.
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7: Jonesy and Amanda. Go,
0: go, go. I say, Amanda, are you having fun?
1: You bet.
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8: Fernie's

0: Hello there, it's Jonesy and Amanda driving you home. Tin hats at the ready.
1: Do you believe in that the world is flat? I don't know, eh?
0: For it is Tin Hat Tuesday. Already we've had water is not used to cool so-called data centres, but it's actually used to cool the bunkers of the elites.
2: Not to cool them, but to provide fresh water for the bunkers, the elites who are going to be living underground.
0: Can I just blue sky this a bit?
2: I haven't seen the council plans for their underground
0: lairs.
2: You're
0: Johnny Ritchie pants.
2: Yeah.
0: And you choose not to live up here in nature's gift, but under the ground.
2: Where they've created incredible more nature's gifts. Beautiful underground cities where they're safe from the likes of
0: you. You seem to know a lot about this.
2: This is what I'm assuming.
0: I saw you eating a lizard at lunchtime too.
2: I wasn't eating a lizard. I was a lizard.
0: Oh, yeah, because the lizards eat. What do the lizards eat?
2: I don't know, but my eyes go...
0: Okay. Also, Colonel Sanders was not a southern gentleman, but an Asian.
2: An Asian, because he had 51 herbs and spices, which apparently...
0: No, he had 11 herbs.
2: 11 herbs.
0: Don't put mayo on his herbs and spices.
2: And as this person says, white food did not have 11 herbs and spices, but in the 50s...
0: We just had salt and pepper.
2: Yeah, and also that... A Japanese gentleman would not have been able to become an entrepreneur
0: when
2: in the
0: 50s. Eat Japanese food, like when they have the chicken katsu and things like that, that's pretty much KFC.
2: Yeah. Well,
0: there might be some merit in that.
2: I don't know.
0: And you know what? I'm so glad you're back, Rob. We were worried.
3: Yeah, I'm here, mate.
0: I go, oh, well, he wants us to play his intro.
2: Oh,
3: Rob,
2: I do.
3: To do what? To go where? To do what? To go where?
0: Last week, Rob went missing. And we got an email here, Rob. Hey, guys, Sharon from Townsville here. Just wondering if you guys have a Tin Hat Tuesday Rob-only edition podcast.
2: Only fans, Rob.
0: He's pretty damn funny and it'd be great to listen to all his theories in one sitting. Cheers. Rob.
3: Yeah, I can manage that.
0: Okay. What have you got for us today?
2: What have you got?
3: All right, you know Universal Pictures?
0: Yep.
3: I've got two questions here. Right? Universal Pictures, right?
2: Yep.
3: The 1927 icon.
2: The logo? I've got it in front of me here. Yep.
3: Yeah. Now, how do they get the continents perfectly mapped out on that in 1927, 30 years before there was any satellite up in the atmosphere?
0: Well, I'd say just maps, usually. Yeah. Like, cartographers travelled the world.
2: And didn't, Galileo and all those people say the Earth was round?
0: Galileo's going, hello.
2: Before the 20s.
3: Yeah, but if you look at ancient maps, like from 400 years ago, maritime maps, they're all different.
0: Yeah, but, you know, they did all that stuff.
2: But is that actually
0: like
2: accurate?
0: Magellan
2: is the image, but are you sure that's one from that time? And was that image accurate or just an approximation of North and South America?
0: Mm.
3: We'll have a look at it. It looks identical to pretty much... all the photos that NASA took, that's another question, right?
0: Mm.
3: Now, how come all the photos from the Apollo missions, right, till now, all differ in size of Africa? And also, how did they get photos, right, of the whole globe, right, between 1980 and now, when satellites aren't even high enough to take a picture of the whole globe?
2: Well, you're saying we didn't even go into space. How are you saying they did it?
0: Yeah.
3: CGI. Oh.
0: We missed you, Rob. Thank you.
2: I'll see you at KFC. Thank you, Rob.
0: I could go with a three-piece feed right now. Thank you, Rob. Cameron has joined us.
2: Hello, Cameron.
0: From Botanic Ridge.
2: What
0: Hello, Cameron.
2: What have you got to offer us for Tin Hat Tuesday?
4: Hello, Amanda and Brendan. It's 2-for-1 Tuesday. I've got two for you.
2: I'm ready to hear.
4: Okay, first one is, when it comes to Easter, white chocolate is just milk chocolate that's aged or left in the sun, so they've got to sell it at some marked up price.
2: Okay.
0: Sounds legit.
2: Yeah. Look, the white chocolate that's aged has all that spotty, crumbly stuff on it.
4: Yeah.
2: Okay.
4: It's been in the freezer too, just to preserve its shape.
2: Okay.
0: All
2: right. Okay, that's a great one.
0: Well, I've got the big freckle egg that I bought you for last
2: year. That's not white, though.
0: Yeah, I know, but it's just in there. Your big freckle is in your filing cabinet.
2: It's got a lot of preservatives. It's still there. What else, Cameron?
4: Okay. You know those mascots at football, AFL, NRL games?
0: Yes.
4: You know, people wear suits, the club?
0: Mm.
4: they're actually players that are serving an inner sanction within the club that people don't know about. They've still got to pay their penance, so they go on the ground. They've got to give kids high fives, cop it from other opposition supporters.
0: That is brilliant.
2: So are you saying they're current players who are having, who've had some indiscretion?
0: Yeah.
2: And the management have said, it's your turn in the suit this week?
4: Yeah.
0: I tell you what, Ben Cousins would have spent a bit of time in that suit.
2: Mummy smells.
0: That is brilliant.
2: Mummy tried to sell me allegedly.
0: When I worked at another radio station, the boss there used to say if you did anything wrong, if you, you know, back announced Nickelback wrong or something, you'd have to go into the Wazza the Rock Dog costume.
2: What was the costume?
0: Remember,
2: he's a human. What was his costume?
0: Wazza the Rock Dog was a human, but they made a, back when radio had money, they made a mascot costume. So it was a rock dog, like a dog in a singlet, like human standing.
2: Did you have to wear it?
0: No, I never wore it. No, but there was always that threat.
2: Well, lucky we don't make you, we don't punish you if you make a mistake. It'd be exhausting.
0: Do we have a mascot?
2: No, we don't. Do we have a, we should have a mascot. What would it be? A giant tin hat.
0: Okay. A golden hat, maybe. Thank you for all your calls.
2: Thank you. I've enjoyed this today. Thank you.
0: You can always join us and we'll work on the Rob podcast for you, Sharon, in Townsville.
2: But coming up next, Luke Wilson, Owen Wilson's brother. Luke is also a famous actor, has recently had a baby with his partner.
0: Oh,
2: it's not about controversy.
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0: Across Australia, it's Jonesy and Amanda driving you home.
1: This will be controversial. I read a post, someone saying, I'm not a good hugger. Tonight a friend hugged me. I dropped some crackers I was holding and just, I said gently, my crackers, while waiting for the hug to end. Awkward encounter. And lots of people on the back of this are saying they don't like hugging. Someone said, you're a hugger? Well, I'm a biter. How about we compromise and do neither? A lot of people feel awkward when strangers hug them. Someone here has said, my family, one thing, that's great. A stranger or someone who's not close to you hugging you, it does not make everyone feel comfortable. Someone said here, I miss the days of COVID where we were encouraged not to touch each other.
0: Yeah, and you didn't have to go out. You didn't have to do anything.
1: Yeah.
0: Didn't have to go to work.
1: Someone else has said the Japanese have the right idea. A bow. No touching, acknowledgement, respect, no touching.
0: What about an old school bow? Like,
1: my lady.
0: My lady.
1: But we're supposed to be huggers. A lot of social media is about hugging workshops and, you know, the human touch and the importance and blah, blah, blah. Not everyone is a hugger.
0: Back in the 80s, no one hugged anyone.
1: No, that's true.
0: There was none of that. And then now

0: Yep.
1: I'd like to know where you sit on this.
2: The whip poll is the general consensus of what the community feels about any given subject. And it comes with its own little whip poll bed, as we like to say.
1: Let's call it this. Hugging, not whipping, hugging,
2: yep.
1: Yes or no?
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0: Hello there, it's Jonesy and Amanda driving you home across Australia. When there's big issues to discuss, we go straight down to the Jonesy and Amanda Arms for...
1: The pub test.
2: Pub test.
1: Does it pass the pub test?
3: If something sounds unlikely, then it should fail the pub test.
2: Yeah, the pub test.
4: Doesn't pass the sniff test.
5: Stop it. It's not helpful.
6: You've inserted the lovely Sam Neill in there.
0: As a homage to Sam. That was from the 12.
6: It's great, isn't it? We were just talking before to Emma Gillespie, who said that the Victorian Greens have proposed to abolish outdoor street auctions in Victoria. Sydney and Melbourne are the biggest auction places in Australia, and Australia has the highest auction rates. We're pretty much the only people that do home auctions in the whole world. So the reason the Greens are doing this is they say that the current auction system creates high-pressure situations that can lead to buyers feeling forced to make quick decisions without knowing the full market picture. So they propose that properties be advertised with clear pricing information, that you know the reserve before you go into it, et cetera, et cetera.
0: Yeah.
6: Because they think people are being ripped off in auctions.
0: I kind of agree with the Greens here about the reserve. So you have a reserve, so you know what you're competing against.
6: And
0: if that person wants to buy over market, then
6: that's
0: so
6: be it. And some of the comments Emma said that they got was people saying at an auction, the agent's not going to rip you off in that. They're not going to tell you privately, oh, you've made a bid, but I've got another buyer ready, ready to go. You can see who's there and who's doing the bidding and where the bidding is. But it does create anxiety. It seems to work best for the person who's selling, obviously, not for the person who's buying. So this impacts the market enormously. So we thought we'd put this to the pub test. Auctions.
0: Mm.
6: Housing auctions done in the house when you've picturing where your furniture is going to go, you're getting emotionally involved, you're there on the grass, you're seeing it before you. It's easier to go over budget.
0: I've sold and bought at auctions and it's worked. I've been very lucky though. It's extraordinary how you go into this huge purchase. I think I've spent more time debating over pasta sauces than I have with any house that I've bought in my life.
6: Really?
0: Yeah, it's crazy. I never get a building inspection, I never get pest inspection.
6: Really?
0: I just buy the thing and then so
6: hope
0: be
6: for
0: it.
6: For the best.
0: Which is nuts. I would not recommend that to anyone, but it has worked for me.
6: Well, how do you feel about this? Auctions, do they pass the pub test?
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0: Hello there, it's Jonesy and Amanda driving you home. John Bon had to cancel his show. It was 90 minutes.
1: Happened?
0: 90 minutes into the show, and he felt unwell. He'd sung Living on a Prayer. That song takes a lot out of you. We've done it at karaoke.
1: Look, I tell you what, it messed up my pipes. I had to cancel the rest of my tour.
0: You did a foofa valve. Yeah. You almost did. So poor old John Bon just said, I'm not giving the best that I can be. And so he did. And people largely have been pretty kind about it. Mm. You know, the internet.
1: Well, people will complain if you don't perform well. Well, so you'd rather pull the pin before that.
0: Look at a poor old David Lee Roth.
1: Yeah, but that's how we started.
0: Yeah, that's true. And the reviews weren't glowing.
2: Do not waste your money, America. Awful.
1: And we had to edit the swears out of that.
0: Good on you, mate. It's time for Instagram.
3: 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Best money. Extra cash.
4: Any money. Jonesy and Amanda's.
0: 10 questions, 60 seconds on the clock. You could pass if you don't know an answer. We'll come back to that question if time permits. You get all the questions right, $1,000.
1: You can play for $2,000 by answering a bonus question, but it is double or nothing.
0: Mel has joined us. Hello, Mel.
5: Hello.
1: Hi, Mel.
0: How's things in your neck of the woods?
5: It's great, actually. Just got home. Kids are annoying my husband. It's wonderful.
0: Okay. Oh, good.
1: So you don't have a brain's trust. You've pushed them all away and it's just you, Mel?
5: Sadly, yes.
1: All right.
0: Mel. That's
1: well,
0: good.
1: We gave away
0: a good thing.
1: $2,000 last week. Let's see if we can do the same for you. 10 questions, 60 seconds. Here's the trick. Saying pass is your friend. If you're not sure, say pass. You might have time to come back.
5: Okay.
1: All right, Mel. Here we go. Question number one. The first meal of the day is called what?
5: Breakfast.
1: Question two. In the alphabet, which letter comes after L?
5: M.
1: Question three. Weber are famous for making what?
5: Barbecues.
1: Question four. In which country did Gorgonzola cheese originate?
5: Germany.
1: It's Italian.
5: Italy.
0: Yeah. Gorgonzola.
5: I thought about that once I said that.
0: Mel.
1: Don't tell your family that you finished. Say it goes for an hour.
0: Just say.
1: You just have to be on your
0: just
1: own.
0: Just say you're ringing up Jonesy and Amanda for the pub test. Actually, we'll ask you, Mel, auctions, do they pass the pub test? Auctions for houses, that is.
5: Oh, yes, as long as you get a good price, which never happens, so no.
1: Okay.
0: Well,
1: yes,
0: Mel's
1: but
0: a bit
1: no.
0: of a fence sitter there.
1: Well, Mel, tell the family this competition's gone for a whole hour, so you have to sit quietly.
0: Okay, Mel.
5: Thank you.
1: Okay. Thank you.
0: Like Mel, you can register if you like. jonesyandamanda.com.au to play Instagram. In the meantime, the pub test is coming up. House auctions. Do they pass the pub test? That's coming up next.
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0: You're on the 80s at 8. Shane Bryan with you. It's Chart Tuesday. We've gone back to this week in July 1981. And coming in at number 6 was Billy Field and Bad Habits. And, of course, it was his big breakthrough hit that made him one of the big Aussie local stars in the early 80s. 3 records, and sadly, he was gone. It's time to take a look at the US and the UK charts.
1: Check, check, check. Okay, let's go. From London to New York, these were the songs taking over the world. It's the 80s at 8, Global Chart Hits.
0: We already saw how Men at Work did, but there was another Aussie making it big overseas. Jesse's Girl became Rick Springfield's big number one song. It was his only US number one song, but it turned him into a global superstar. Well, that and a bit of help from General Hospital as well. Coming in at number 2 was Kim Carnes with Betty Davis Eyes. But the number one song in the US this week in July 1981, Air Supply, the one that you love. What is with these Aussies, right? Air Supply reached the top of the American charts with this power ballad, gave the Australian duo their very first US number one hit. Now let's take a look at the UK. Coming in at number 3, Spandau Ballet with Chant Number 1. It was their big breakthrough hit and one of the songs that helped launch the new romantic movement into the mainstream. Coming in at number 2 was The Specials with Ghost Town, a bit of a ska classic that perfectly captured life in Britain during some pretty tough times. But the number one song in the UK this month in 1981 was this. Shaken Stevens, Green Door. Shaky was Britain's biggest rock and roll revival star, and the remake of the 1956 hit became another chart topper for the Welsh singer. After the break, back to Australia with the number 8 song on the Oz charts this week in July 1981, Lover Boy and Turn Me Loose. You're on the 80s at 8.
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0: Well, that wraps up the 80s at 8. Tomorrow night on the show, I have a very special guest for our 80s artist spotlight. I had the pleasure last week of chatting with Debbie Gibson. She's hitting our Aussie shores in August. We'll find out all the details and I'll ask her all about her big number one song in Australia, Lost in Your Eyes. That's tomorrow night on the 80s at 8. I'll catch you then. Thanks for keeping me company.
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1: We've been delivered something from the mail department. It looks like a cake box. Oh. 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
1: What kind of stage show will send us a jet ski? James Bond on stage.
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9: Time could be running out for Tasmania's greyhound racing industry as the state's upper house debates legislation to ban the sport.
7: And beyond.
9: NASA says it'll need to land on the moon at least 21 more times to lay the groundwork for its $20 billion moon base.
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13: for the people.
14: Christian O'Connell Show. So yesterday, what were you doing at 2 o'clock when that terrifying alarm went off on your phones? Because I was just suddenly thinking, we all would have forgotten about it.
15: Yeah.
14: Yeah, you just get on with your day. You know, you heard Patsy talk about the news, and then we all just get on with the days. You got so much that goes on in our heads and in front of us in any given day. And then suddenly at 2 o'clock, your phone just makes that noise. And what were you doing? I'd imagine there were, like, people in having a doctor's appointment. Dentists must have been carrying out fillings. Surgeons would have been doing operations. And suddenly they're thinking, what, is this a hospital alarm? Yeah. I have my noise-cancelling headphones on like I do every afternoon during the week, having my nap. It still got through the noise cancelling, so I was reassured that I would be saved in with my noise-cancelling headphones on, having my 2 o'clock nap yesterday. The noise, obviously designed to get our attention, but I'm thinking it's very stressful.
15: Very.
14: Surely, can we just, on behalf of radio and kind of sonic architectures, really, suggest some better noises? It's already scary as you got to pack up, grab everyone and Nana and the kids and run for high land. But why not have a little bit of a smile about it?
15: It would take the edge off because you see other people running around.
14: And then if that doesn't work, God, kids, get in the car.
9: That's a good one.
14: You know, and then if he finds out it's a false alarm, oh, Elmo, just because you got that button now, don't misuse it, mate. All right, Patsy, what were you up to?
11: I was with the dishwasher man. He'd come at 2 o'clock. He was coming between, I got the window, between 2 and 6, and he came bang on 2. And so
9: unheard of, yes, to come bang on time.
11: I know. No, wow. He's brilliant. So I was kind of staring at his plumber's crack as he was in the dishwasher.
14: An average Monday then.
11: And thinking, how much is this going to cost?
14: What, to stare at his crack?
11: That's what that was.
14: Amazing the things you can get on Airtasker. And Rio, what were you doing at 2 o'clock, dare I ask?
9: Unfortunately, I was not staring at any plumber's crack. I was roused from my beautiful magnesium bath that I was indulging in at 2 p.m.
11: Oh, you
14: You weren't having a bath in the middle of the afternoon. Who are you, Winston Churchill?
11: Some mad king.
14: Yeah, it is.
9: It felt illegal, actually. I've never done it before. It felt wrong.
11: It's the best.
9: Because, you know, but it's nice,
11: isn't
9: it?
11: Daytime bath is the best.
9: Oh, it was lovely.
14: Was it? Yeah. And a magnesium one, you say?
9: Yeah, I was tricked into it by a very cunning... You know how at gyms, occasionally they'll have some guy with a table there selling his wares?
14: I always buy whatever they sell.

0: you in a limo, and the main thing he did was went round and did a number two in a toilet.
1: I was busting before
0: and
1: the limo.
0: And made a 100-year-old get a hammer and mallet and break it up.
1: Not true. Well, she's 103.
0: 103.
1: Amazing. Diva.
0: Yeah, yeah. I wonder if she knows Irwin.
1: She's got 23 years on it.
0: Christian Bronwyn in Sydney. I was doing some face-to-face training as part of my job. Face-to-face. My trainer forgot about it and got a surprise when it went off. Christian, I'm in the Blue Mountain. I was dutifully waiting for the alarm. It didn't go off. Oh. I guess I'm one of the expendables. I love this one from Jordan. Christian, I was watching my phone, counting down in excitement, and felt so underwhelmed at the sound. I felt like I'd missed out on a jump scare. Christian, I'm a teacher. I was in the school canteen when there was a cacophony, great word, Katharina, of emergency alarms going off. When I scan the room, seeing all these embarrassed kids because they're not supposed to have phones, all I could yell was, sprung bad!
1: Yeah. Sprung bad!
0: Sprung bad! Yeah. Christian, 2 p.m. yesterday was at the checkout Bunnings. It scared the hell out of all of us. Christian, I was teaching a bunch of adults how to use computers. Oh, maybe Rio you could go to next week's 1 at 2 o'clock for that one. Christian, I work as an assistant principal and had to laugh when all the children's phones went off in their bags. For these phones, they're not meant to have. Daryl works a night shift. He was fast asleep, didn't hear anything. Christian, do you think that all the hidden secret jail phones went off yesterday? As well as at 2 p.m. I'd love to know.
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2: 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Bernie's 7BU has been keeping the Northwest Coast up to date with the latest in news and information for over 9 decades.
4: With free bus travel set to wrap up at the end of the financial year, the state government is being asked to consider either extending it or adopting a 50-cent fare scheme similar to Queensland.
2: To around the island state.
5: Time could be running out for Tasmania's greyhound racing industry as the state's upper house debates legislation to ban the sport.
2: And beyond.
5: NASA says it'll need to land on the moon at least 21 more times to lay the groundwork for its $20 billion moon base.
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0: Christian O'Connell's show. Christian, I saw a clip yesterday while Carl Sandilands was doing an interview and all the phones went off, except his. Expendable. Renzo goes on to say, once is unfortunate, twice is a trend. Christian, I'm Sexy John's mother-in-law, Karen. Oh.
1: Who? Forget about who is Erna. Who is Sexy John?
2: We must have... Sometimes we give listeners names and I can't remember.
0: I don't remember naming anyone Sexy John. John. I'm begging to win one of your amazing toasters. My daughter killed my good toaster of the weekend. And it doesn't do a great job. It's almost like a hamster spinning to cook. Please, can I have one? Yes. During the next 15 minutes of radio this morning, our national toaster alarm will be going off. When you hear it, do not be alarmed. Call in ASAP and you could win one of our amazing Breville smart toasters given to us by Bing Lee. The alarm is...
3: Goodies, goody, goody, yum, yum.
0: That's going to go off during the next 15 minutes at some moment. As soon as you hear it, you call as quickly as those little digits of yours will tap out my number. Put it in your phone now, Christian. 13, 55, 22, when you hear this.
3: Goodies,
0: this is a test. This is
3: goody,
0: a test.
3: Goody, yum, yum.
0: Christian, I have a Terminator cutout, and yesterday at 2 p.m., its eyes lit up red. Skynet.
1: Oh. Wowee.
0: Christian, I was listening with interest in everyone's opinion on the Oz Alert test yesterday. Well, Australia was actually late to the party. Places like New Zealand, Spain, France, Germany, in fact, most European countries have had the test system for years. UK had a second national test in 2025. Mm. The first test in 2023 identified issues with certain carriers and devices. They're doing it just so they know it works and helping out to protect as many people as possible. And also it gives them the chance to do it locally. So, for example, there might be a Queensland cyclone alert to Perth. Also, bushfires, extreme heat, extreme cold, flash floods, tsunami, lightning and thunderstorms, asthma outbreaks, and also flooding as well. This is why they're doing it. Alan seems to be knowing a lot about this. I'm guessing this is the man that turned the two kids at the same time. All right, signs you're an adult now. Last week on the show, this is where we started talking about toasters. Mm. And so that's when we're in the situation where we have something to give away to you. Last week's one then, signs you're an adult. John, when you prefer to have a coffee in the afternoon instead of a beer. Lucy, planning what time to start a 2.5-hour movie so you can get to bed on time. Chris, looking at the calendar and seeing there are no plans for the weekend and getting excited and having a weekend of nada. Cam, when you find the best car park spot in the shopping centre and it's next to a place where other people can't park and damage your car. Peter, signs you're an adult, constantly wondering how much milk is in the fridge.
4: Yes.
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7: Good afternoon to you, Amanda.
8: We've been delivered something from the mail department.
7: Oh, really?
8: Do you have a mail department? I don't know. Let's see what it is.
7: We do have a mail department.
8: Look at this.
7: Is it a small package?
8: It looks like a cake box.
7: Oh, I don't know about a cake. Is it from a certified cake dealer?
8: It's not Listener Cake, which you like. You call it, is it Listener Food? No, it's not.
7: No, but sometimes you just got to be careful.
8: Yeah, it's been made by professionals.
7: Okay, who?
8: Oh,
7: cake it away?
8: I know what this is about. I know what this is about. I'm going to read you what is printed inside the box.
7: Okay, this is fun.
8: What do you call that, doll?
7: Oh, sponge cake.
8: It's a sponge cake.
7: What's that stuff on top?
8: Icing sugar. And so what do you call this doll? That is from the castle. And I'm putting it all together. You
7: what
8: know
7: you
8: why
7: doing?
8: We've been sent this? Because I was reading that the castle is being made into a stage play, not a musical, because I saw that they were saying, really, the lines are so famous that they're like the songs. So it's been made into a musical. It's going to be on stage.
7: No, it's not a musical.
8: Oh, so it's going to be made into a stage play that will start next year in Melbourne.
7: I've been saying to anyone who'd care to listen that the castle will make a great stage play.
8: I've known you for so many years. I've heard you talk about the castle nonstop. I've never heard you say that
7: it will
8: make a great stage
7: I haven't
8: stage
7: said it to you, but I've said it to other people, creative people. And
8: okay.
7: I've probably,
8: you were there
7: maybe I might have mentioned
8: else.
7: It to the guys from Working Dog. I might have said that because everyone wants to see it. I love that line. Ryan, find the line.
9: What do you call that, Dale?
10: Sponge cake.
9: Beautiful. And what's that stuff on top?
10: Icing sugar.
9: How is it, kids? Now, why would you want to go out to a restaurant when this keeps coming up night after night?
8: I've got some sponge cake here ready to be eaten.
7: Right. Okay.
8: Yum. Thank
7: Yum.
8: You.
7: Thank you
8: to the Working Dog people who sent that to us.
7: Why, is this a sponge cake? They haven't sent us a jet ski.
8: No.
7: But it's good.
8: Well, you know,
7: I'm not complaining.
8: What kind of stage show will send us a jet ski? James Bond on stage.
7: I would just like the time when someone sends us a jet ski.
8: Yeah,
7: okay. Remember those grandiose gestures they used to do in the media all those years ago?
8: You know what would annoy you is if I took it home.
7: Yeah.
8: Because I'm not a fan of them. You love them. This would be like that Yves Saint Laurent basket. Someone sends it and they give it to me. And you'd have to go, fair enough.
7: I thought when, you know, Kyle Sandilands started his new show, he might send us a jet ski.
8: Yeah, right. I think he needs the jet skis.
7: Well, thank you, guys. I'm looking forward to when's it. Do we know when it's coming?
8: It's coming early next year. Let's have a look here. I think it's going to be from March 2027. Tickets are on sale now.
7: Yeah, because I reckon it's going to go off.
8: Thecastleonstage.com.au. Yep.
7: Great. I know, Ryan, you're a little bit jealous. Kingdom of Fools had its run there.
0: And yeah, I should have brought in a sponge cake as well.
8: Yeah. Yeah.
7: What did you bring?
8: Your props were like, remember your props? They weren't like cake.
0: Yeah, no, you don't want my props.
8: No, either, the props were leeches, a jar of vomit.
7: Yeah, and a cup of urine.
8: And a cup of urine. So I'm glad you didn't bring anything
7: leeches, vomit and urine. My legal firm. Well, thank you, guys. Big show today. Emma Gillespie is going to be joining us. Mm-hmm. Interesting what you were talking to me about with Emma's side hustle podcast.
8: Well, it's not her side hustle. It's her hustle. We're her side hustle. The Daily Oz podcast is about how there's a political move in Victoria to get rid of the street auction,
7: mm-hmm.
8: where you have the auction on site.
7: Auctions at all?
8: Well, it encourages you to bid too high, to make emotional bids.
7: That's the point of
8: it. Yes, I know, but it's not, they say it's not fair and it's a rort.
7: Oh, that's so green. It's what we all live in, a yurt.
8: That's not what they're proposing, Brendan.
7: Wear patchouli oil. Okay, well, I look forward to catching up with Emma about that. Instagram makes its return and we can't do anything until we do the Fast Five.
8: Would you like to play Give Us a Call?

0: Booster, what's the chance for local businesses to win a $10,000 advertising campaign right here on 7BU? 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
1: What the hell? 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

0: 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The 80s at 8 with Shane Bryan, because we love the 80s as much as you do. 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

0: Across Australia, it's Jonesy and Amanda driving you home.
1: This will be controversial.
0: Mm.
1: I read a post, someone saying, I'm not a good hugger. Tonight a friend hugged me. I dropped some crackers I was holding and just, I said gently, my crackers, while waiting for the hug to end. Awkward encounter. And lots of people on the back of this had saying, they don't like hugging.
0: Mm.
1: Someone said, you're a hugger? Well, I'm a biter. How about we compromise and do neither? A lot of people feel awkward when strangers hug them. Someone here has said, my family, one thing, that's great.
0: Mm.
1: A stranger or someone who's not close to you hugging you, it does not make everyone feel comfortable. Someone said here, I miss the days of COVID where we were encouraged not to touch each other.
0: Yeah, and you didn't have to go out. You didn't have to do anything.
1: Yeah.
0: Didn't have to go to work.
1: Someone else has said the Japanese have the right idea. A bow. No touching, acknowledgement, respect, no touching.
0: What about an old school bow? Like,
1: my lady.
0: My lady.
1: But we're supposed to be huggers. A lot of social media is about hugging workshops and, you know, the human touch and the importance and blah, blah, blah. Not everyone is a hugger.
0: Back in the 80s, no one hugged anyone.
1: No, that's true.
0: There was none of that. And then now I'm okay with hugging. It's not so bad. I do the big bro hug, you know, the big, and then, yeah.
1: It looks slightly aggressive when you
0: Of course. It's like,
1: You know, with Harley not being well, I miss being hugged. I miss human touch, but I don't want it from strangers.
0: Do you want me to come and touch you?
1: I just said I don't want it from weirdos or strangers.
0: Righto.
1: You're in one of those categories. How do you, let's put it to a whip poll because it's assumed a lot of people would be embarrassed to say they don't like hugging.
0: Sure.
1: Others go, hugging is everything.
0: Yep.
1: I'd like to know where you sit on this.
0: The whip poll is the general consensus of what the community feels about any given subject. And it comes with its own little whip poll bed, as we like to say.
1: Let's call it this. Hugging, not whipping, hugging, yes or no?
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1: We've been delivered something from the mail department. 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
12: Time could be running out for Tasmania's greyhound racing industry as the state's upper house debates legislation to ban the sport.
10: And beyond.
12: NASA says it'll need to land on the moon at least 21 more times to lay the groundwork for its $20 billion moon base.
10: If there's news you need to know, you'll hear it 7 days a week on 100.9 7BU. Whatever you get up to at night, keep it locked right here. Right here. 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
1: We've been delivered something from the mail department. 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

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Oh yeah, and don't forget to like us on Facebook too. It's a different vibe when the sun goes down. 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
1: Good morning, I'm Jane Drew with your local news first. The former chief vet for the New South Wales greyhound racing industry is calling on the state government to bring forward its phase out of the industry by a year. The government has promised to shut down greyhound racing by 2029, but its bill to do so was pulled from debate in the upper house in June when it appeared to not have enough support to pass. Dr. Alex Britton's told a standing committee on greyhound racing transition the injuries he's seen are tragic.
2: Therefore, I do not urge this meeting to support the legislation to end this industry. I urge you to bring it forward. This closure from 29 to June 28. 2 years was more than enough time for New Zealand and the ACT. Delaying this closure unnecessarily will only serve to allow more dogs to be injured and killed.
1: The countdown for the return of Circular Heads Arts Festival is on as the website goes live and entries open for this year's arts competitions. Competition categories include the prestigious Chargeable Portrait Prize, Art, Photography and Writing, with more than $10,000 in prize money on offer. Circular Head Mayor Jared Blizzard says the festival has become one of the most anticipated events on the coast, with the invitation going out to everyone to be a part of the celebration that belongs to the whole community. Artists of all ages and experience or notice to start preparing their entries ahead of an August 17 deadline. And checking local sport, and Wynyard's women's coach Keegan Weller says the next few games will give the side a chance to flex their defensive pressure. They'll be coming up against Penguin this weekend as the NWFL rolls into round 15.
3: When there's not too much that you have to work on or you're getting challenged by, it's sort of hard to work on and train it. But yeah, that's why we use these next couple of games to sort of really show ourselves where we're at, and then we leapfrog into the finals.
1: Across the men's and women's comps, Burnie host Ulverston, Devonport and Latrobe face off, and Circular Head men take on East Devonport. Stick around for a look at your national news and sport up next.
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4: Hi, I'm Matt McDonald. Australia has picked up another 5 gold medals so far on day 5 of the Comm Games in Glasgow. Gymnasts Jessie Moore and Brianna Scott added to our haul overnight. Kiralee Hayes won the women's 50 metres S14 freestyle and Jenna Forrester took out the 200 IM, while Flynn Southam beat fellow Aussie Kyle Chalmers to claim the men's 100 free.
5: I've worked hard for it and my team, my sports team, family know how hard it was. And, you know, 4 years ago, like you said, I was a little boy and now I'm a man. I belong here and I'm here to stay.
4: Southam on 7 there. Several people have been killed and dozens more are trapped following a powerful earthquake in Japan. Rescue crews continue to scour a shopping centre in the country's southwest after the second floor collapsed, while several people are missing at a paper factory. Ben Carroll begins his first full day as the new Premier of Victoria following Jacinta Allen's resignation. And Donald Trump has met with Israeli PM Benjamin Netanyahu, with the talks described as being productive.
0: Get the jump on your next project with a mighty helpful team at Mitre 10 and check Mitre 10 socials for the latest offers and updates. 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
4: Brisbane Lions young gun Ty Gallop has been rubbed out for 3 weeks over his off-the-ball shove on Port's Mitch Georgiadis. Gallop pleaded guilty to a serious misconduct charge, with a tribunal warning he would have faced a longer stint if he hadn't. And Blues Origin coach Laurie Daly won't return to the role next year. After clinching this year's series, Daly's told those close to him that he is stepping down following a recent health scare. An official announcement could come as early as today. That's the latest news and sport.
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0: Now, the latest coastal weather for Harvey Norman Fernie Furniture and Bedding, for the best choice in bedding.
7: Full past six, good morning. If you're heading off on the coastal waters, going boating, make sure that you always boat wise. West is northwesterly winds, 15 to 25 knots. They'll reach up to around 30 knots offshore. Winds turning more southwesterly direction through the morning, 2 to 3 metre seas. And a westerly swell of 2 to 3 metres, decreasing to 1 to 2 metres by early tonight. Fine day ahead for Launceston, 13, and the temperature high of only 10 in Hobart, with some showers in the state's capital. Not much warmer on the northwest coast and circular head, getting as far as 11 degrees this afternoon. A little bit of cloud around, bringing a chance of some showers, and they'll back away as we head closer to lunchtime. And the winds are southwesterlies up to 40 k's. It's turning more westerly direction, up to 20 k's by later tonight. Outlook for the next couple of days, slight chance of a shower or two tomorrow, about a mil or two in the gauge, and 13, and should be fine on Friday, hitting a maximum in the mid-teens. Burnie's on 7, we got 5 degrees in Penguin and Smith. Than wind at 4, and a bit of rain and snow around Waratah, and that means it's a chilly start to the day, 2 degrees.
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7: 6 past 6, good morning, welcome to it, the middle of the working week. 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If you'd like to kick us on with an early morning Heartstarter request, got a spot open to you prior to 6:30. 1-300-762-558. Huey Lewis and the News. It's Hip to be Square. 7BU Breakfast.

0: It's your home of better music and more of it. 7 BU Breakfasts, and there's a result when you combine the Vancouver groover of Bryan Adams, new tour coming up and a new album, and the recently married Melanie Chisholm, the secret wedding only last week to Australian partner Chris Dingwall. It's because when you're gone. Hey, Win on the Coast gives you a chance to win some great gifts. In fact, if you head over to our website, 7view.com.au, this week on offer is a Musk toilet spray pack with all thanks to Musk, delicious home fragrances to brighten up your day. And with all this weather, this wet weather and cloud activity, bring you some showers. We're going to need a bit of brightening up, right? So head over to that website and get entry, and we'll see if you're the winner this coming sometime after one. Ballpark figure with Lee Dixon will have the big reveal, and it could be you. 14 past 6.
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6: And just a reminder from me to you, if you do spot something of note on our roads, feel free to let us know. You can do that via 1300 762 558, maybe a Bingle speed camera to report, permanent fixture on the Bass Highway at Wivenhoe, stick to 80 there or slower. There is a chance of some showers, but they'll become less likely as we head towards lunchtime for the coast and circular head. 11 degrees is our projected maximum this afternoon. And at the moment, in Ridgely and Calder, it's 3, although no doubt it would feel a lot colder than that. 7 at the moment in Stanley and Acton. Here comes the fifth dimension, 7BU Breakfast.

It is 7BU Breakfast, 21 past 6, the fifth dimension, and no doubt when Saturday the 24th of October rolls round, a lot of competitors in this year's Straight Link Burnie 10 will struggle to get to sleep, eagerly anticipating how they're going to run. I noticed a few people are doing the K's, doing the training at the moment, whether it's park run or just over the course of the week, and entries have been taken for it because it's less than 3 months away now. That date, Sunday the 25th of October, whack that on the calendar, burnie10.com.au, and 7BU proud to be supporters of this wonderful event which has been in existence since 1985. 7BU Breakfast.

0: 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We're right along the northwest and circular heads and on our iHeart app. Listen when you want, 24/7. We're off to the newsroom next, and Bill Bay Aluminium is one of our key local news stories. Jane Drew will tell us what we need to know next, and another golden day for the Aussies in Glasgow with the Commonwealth Games. We'll get the rest of the day's stories from the team next at 7BU Breakfast.
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18: Good morning, I'm Jane Drew.
5: Tasmania's resources minister says Bell Bay Aluminium is paying half of what aluminium smelters on the mainland are paying for electricity. Hydro Tasmania and smelter owners Rio Tinto have until later this year to secure a new power deal for the smelter. A temporary one-year bridging agreement keeps the plant operating. Felix Ellis is calling on the federal government to intervene and says Tasmanian taxpayers are already bearing the cost.
6: We are providing concessional power prices as part of the negotiations. That needs to be recognised by the federal government. We are providing prices that are about half of what are being offered to the aluminium smelters on the mainland.
5: Work on the coast's new stadium in Devonport is progressing on schedule after a minor setback.
18: Things are going well now. Obviously, we had a little bit of a hiccup with the paint system going on the steel. But they saw it, they found it, they've fixed it. But things are going pretty well on track.
5: Devonport Mayor Alison Jarman there. It's hoped the Devonport Sports Complex will be completed by mid-2027, opening the door to possibly holding rep-level basketball finals there next season. It comes as NWBU Grand Finals last week saw at-capacity crowds. An increase in police presence in the Burnie CBD is having the desired result amid fears of rising antisocial behaviour and theft, according to the Burnie Mayor. Tini Brumby says increased high-visibility police patrols of late, focusing on addressing bad behaviour and supporting local businesses, have led to three people being apprehended in late June. Two youths among those charged for alleged stealing offences across Devonport and Burnie. Witnesses to antisocial behaviour can make a report to Crime Stoppers. And checking local sport, and Wynyard women's coach Keegan Weller says the side's done their homework following a previous clash with Penguin as they prepare to go head-to-head again this weekend.
19: It's sort of the first game in a long time where we had to actually put some defensive effort in, and we sort of got exposed pretty hard, and we, like I say, we looked at it. We had some home truths, and the girls are going to work on it, and look, we'll find out again this weekend where we sit.
5: Across the men's and women's NWFL comp, Burnie host Ulverston, Devonport and Latrobe face off, and Circular Head men take on East Devonport.
8: National news now.
20: Hi there, I'm Matt McDonald. Several people have been rescued from a collapsed shopping centre in southwest Japan following a 6.8 magnitude earthquake. At least 10 others remain unaccounted for, with a search and rescue operation ongoing. Hundreds of thousands have been ordered to evacuate the area. Six more gold medals so far for the Aussies on day five of the Comm Games in Glasgow. Kai Robinson's just taken out the men's 10,000 metres at the track. Flynn Southam, Jenna Forrester and Kiralee Hayes have all picked up gold in the pool, while gymnasts Jessie Moore and Brianna Scott have also added to our haul. A search for a missing infant off the coast of South Australia will resume this morning. The infant has been missing near Port Macdonnell since Monday after the bodies of a 36-year-old woman and a 23-month-old girl were discovered in waters. If you need help, call Lifeline on 13 11 14. And a new report has found lenders have been forced to repay borrowers $55 million for overcharging interest on offset accounts.
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20: The Lions will be without Ty Gallop for the next three matches. Gallop's been banned by the AFL Tribunal for serious misconduct over his shove on Port's Mitch Georgiadis, which the Tribunal described as unsportsmanlike. And the West Tigers have made the big call to bring Adam Dewey back into the side for Sunday's clash with the Eels, despite lingering questions about his future at the club. Dewey stood himself down from last week's clash after reports his relationship with coach Benji Marshall had hit rock bottom. That's the latest news and sport.
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0: 26 to 7, fine at the moment across the northwest and Circular Head. Maybe chances of showers in some areas. They'll become less likely as we head closer to lunchtime. 11 degrees the maximum. Tomorrow, 13, with a slight chance of some showers, about 1 to 2 mil. And fine for your Friday and 15. Burnie's on 7. We've got 5 degrees in Penguin and Smithton. Wynyard, 4. And a bit of rain and snow abouts in Waratah, and a chilly start with 2, fine and 13 in Launceston, and getting as high as just 10 degrees in Hobart with some showers and no doubt a little bit of snow cover on Mount Wellington.
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G'day, it's Lofty Fulton here. You might recognise my voice from things like Previously on MasterChef Australia. And you're listening to Lee Kenworthy for breakfast on 7B.

0: It is a bit of music and more of it. 7BU Breakfast, 18 to 7. And this Saturday in the NWFL, the Burnie Men Dockers team will take on Ulverston at West Park. Prior to the men's, the women's game is against Ulverston as well. And just on the Burnie Football Club, they're looking forward to their big Premiership Reunion Day, which is set down for the points at West Park on Saturday the 15th of August. And that starts from around midday. And it's a lot of teams to celebrate. In the 50s, they had three premierships, 54, 58 and 59, and shining the spotlights on the four premierships throughout the 60s, 1960, 62, 63 and 66. So as you can gather, a lot of great conversation will be had amongst the former players and supporters on that day. At less than a couple of weeks to signal your intentions. If you'd like to go along to that and you're wishing to attend, contact David Langmaid prior to Friday the 7th of August. And for that date, Saturday the 15th of August. And we've got David's phone number up at our community switch at 7bu.com.au.
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0: And all clear on our roads at the moment. If that does change, you can always let us know via 1300 762 558. 11 degrees is our expected top for the coast and circular head. And we're in for a fine, maybe a chance of showers at some point through the morning and then backing off at lunchtime. And right now, it's 6 degrees in Smithton and Circular Head. Havenview on 3 and a chilly start in Ryanna, just 2. Phil Collins paying tribute to Motown.

0: It is a bit of music and more of it. 7BU breakfast, 10 to 7. A bit of a change in the Victorian leadership with Ben Carroll elected the new Premier of the state, taking over from Jacinda Allen, Daniel Andrews before Jacinta, and he didn't mince words yesterday.
1: Let me make one thing very clear. I am not Daniel Andrews. I am not Jacinta Allen. In my government, integrity will not be optional. Whether in business, politics, or the union movement, there will be zero tolerance for those that misuse their positions. That is why my first action as Premier will be to call a Royal Commission into the construction sector. We will also immediately establish a special prosecutor that will work in parallel with the Royal Commission. And under my government, when crimes are committed, they will be dealt with to meet the community's expectations. That's why I have been in contact with the Police Commissioner today to make one thing very clear. We will provide the powers, the funding, and the support they need to fight crime. To the business community, let me be equally clear. Labor will always be the party of working people. But Victoria's economy is a partnership between business, government, and working people. A government I lead will respect that partnership. We will make sure that Victoria is the best place to invest and a place where Victorians want to start a business.
0: Victorian Premier Ben Carroll speaking to the media yesterday. And speaking of politics, after seven, we'll catch up with Anita Dow from State Labor, member for Braddon, talking about a few topics, including the energy projects and also what's with the latest updates on the expansion of the Burnie Airport. But local government elections set down for October, less than 3 months. And if you'd like to nominate for council, it's not too late. You can do so at the Tasmanian Electoral Commission website, which is tec.tas.gov.au. Just follow the links to register for local government council elections in October. It's 8 to 7, Alanis Morissette, 7BU Breakfast.

0: is your home of better music and more of it. 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Anita Dow from State Labor, member for Braddon, will be joining us after 7. And more on Liberty Bell Bay Aluminium when we catch up. Jane Drew in the newsroom with the local news first. And all borrowers will be watching closely for today's inflation figures when they're released. And before 7:30, Aaron will check in, looking back at some of the events that happened down through the years for this day in history.
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13: Good morning, I'm Jane Drew. Resources Minister Felix Ellis says the government chose to lend the money for all to Liberty Bell Bay's owners as it would have resale value. Labor has questioned why the state government did so when a report from administrators in 2025 deemed the smelter on the state's north already insolvent. Minister Ellis says the government used the findings to inform their legally backed decision making at the time, and he expects to see the money returned.
14: The reason why we structured up the loan in the specific way that we did was so that we could protect the taxpayer in the event that an administration has occurred. That's why we provided a loan for a hard tradable commodity in the manganese ore that could be then sold on the open market.
13: The peak body for Australia's greyhound racing industry is today set to front a parliamentary committee into the proposed phasing out of the sport here in Tasmania. In its written submission, Greyhounds Australasia said it was hoping the government would make evidence-based decisions and enforce legislation that achieves rather than undermines stated objectives. The bill to end greyhound racing in Tasmania by 2029 has passed the lower house, but was withdrawn from the upper house in April after it looked unlikely to go through. Premier Jeremy Rockliffe says it'll be reintroduced once they've got the numbers on side. Creatives on the coast can start preparing their entries for Circular Heads Arts Festival returning this September. Competition categories include the prestigious Chanchibald Portrait Prize, Art Photography and Writing, with more than $10,000 in prize money on offer. Circular Head Mayor Jared Blizzard says Chance celebrates the creativity, talent and community spirit that already exists across the municipality. Entries close at 5 p.m. on Monday the 17th of August. And checking local sport, and it's a ladder top clash in the women's NWFL comp with Penguin and the Cats going head-to-head. Wynyard women's coach Keegan Weller says the side's gunning for top honours.
15: Ultimately, at the end of the day, we want that top spot. We do have some girls coming back, whether it be from Devils or from the under-17 program, and both of those are obviously unavailable for the next couple of weeks and potentially in the first week of finals. So we want to be full force come finals, and ultimately we want that top spot, and the way we get that's by winning games.
13: First bounce is 12:10 at Dial Park.
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16: Hi, I'm Matt McDonald. The gold keeps coming in Glasgow with seven more added to our tally so far. Four of those came in the pool with Flynn Southam, Lani Pallister, Jenna Forrester and Kiralee Hazel winning. At the track, Lachlan Kennedy came second in the men's 100 metres by just 0.02 of a second, while Kai Robinson claimed gold in the men's 10,000 metres in pouring rain.
17: I was grinning from ear to ear for parts of it just because it was like a couple of guys go to the front and then slow it down immediately. So a lot of fun to go have a tactical race, and yeah, look how great the weather is now.
16: Robinson on seven there. At least three people have been confirmed dead after a powerful earthquake struck southwest Japan. The quake caused an explosion and a collapse at a shopping center where a number of people are still trapped. Two people also died when a paper factory collapsed. And the ongoing cost of living pressures don't appear to be impacting online shopping. New Australia Post data reveals Aussies splashed a whopping $21.9 billion online between April and June.
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16: Lions young gun Ty Gallop has been told he's lucky he wasn't banned for longer than three matches. Gallop pleaded guilty to a serious misconduct charge for his shove on Port's Mitch Georgiadis on Sunday. The Lions asked for a two-week ban, but that plea fell on deaf ears. And the Blues will be searching for a new State of Origin coach for 2027, with Laurie Daly set to walk away despite his series win this year. It's understood a recent health scare has prompted Daly to step aside. That's the latest news and sport.
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0: 7:40, if you're a coastal boatie, always be boat wise. West to northwesterly winds 15 to 25 knots, reaching up to around 30 knots offshore. Winds turning southwesterly in direction through the morning, 2 to 3 metre seas, and a westerly swell 2 to 3 metres, decreasing to 1 to 2 metres by early tonight. Fine and 13 for Launceston. If you're off to Hobart, 10 degrees the maximum, with some showers around the state's capital, and up to a maximum of 11 degrees to high for the northwestern circular head today. A little bit of cloud around, staying fine. There is a chance of some showers in some areas. They'll become less likely later this morning. Winds are southwesterly, up to around 40 k's, turning more westerly up to 20 k's later tonight. Outlook for tomorrow, slight chance of a shower or two, about 1 to 2 mil on 13, and fine for your Friday as we wrap up July and 15 degrees. Burnley's on 7, 5 in Penguin and Wynyard. Smithton on 6, bit of rain and a little bit of snow around in Waratah. And a chilly start to the day, it's on 2.
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0: It is Bit of Music and Bull Roberts, 7BU Breakfast at 7:09. And if you do a bit of travelling, particularly on the Bass Highway from Doctor's Rocks till about Wynyard, no doubt you know the state of the road there with lots and lots of potholes. We'll get an explanation what's next on that front, because it's been on the agenda to government for quite some time, and the expansion of Burnie Airport. But first, Anita Dow, good morning to you from State Labor, member for Braddon. You got some information in regard to our various energy projects slated for our region in coming months.
1: Good morning, Lee, and good morning to your listeners. Yeah, look, I think, Lee, your listeners will be well aware of the energy projects that are slated for our region, and in fact, that's $15 billion worth of projects, which is not insignificant. And we have an opportunity to have a legacy after those projects are established in our region. We've had a proud history with industry of benevolence right across the state, and you know, you see that in Burnie all the time with the pulp and the way in which the pulp was embedded in our community. There doesn't seem to be a strategic, coordinated approach from the state government about how we're going to leverage the benefit from these industries right across our region.
0: And one of the major pressure points in our region is housing.
1: And you'll see that as you look around our cities and our towns. We've got very tight rental markets, and just our housing supply just isn't meeting demand, no matter what the government says.
0: And when you consider homelessness, it seems to have gotten worse over the last 5 to 10 years, isn't it?
1: Speaking with local community leaders about that over the last few weeks as well, and the need for more wraparound services, particularly here in Burnie, at the safe space to support people more and that are living on our and sleeping rough on our streets.
0: The rates is well and truly below the benchmark at the moment, isn't it?
1: Yeah, it certainly is. And that's been the case for a while, Lee. So, you know, if you're putting additional pressure on that with 2,600 workers coming to this region, 1,900 of those will come from other places. That's what's being projected. We need to be able to house these workers. But when we've got such a significant housing supply issue right across Tasmania, I would have thought that the government would have seized this opportunity to work strategically with industry to leave a legacy of housing stock post these developments that could be utilised by Tasmanians and to provide much needed roofs over Tasmanians' heads. So it's going to impact other industries. You know, we know that housing impacts our ability to attract health professionals here and other professionals into our region. So it's only going to compound it. So there does need to be some leadership from the government on this. And many months ago, I attended a roundtable that was held by the Cradle Coast Authority in Campbelltown, where the Minister, Kerry Vincent, attended that roundtable. But since then, there's been nothing from the state government about how they intend to address this. It's an enormous economic opportunity for our region. It's on my agenda, and I'm meeting with stakeholders right across our community about it, and I'll be seeking a meeting with the Minister when Parliament returns to understand exactly what the government intend to do and to provide advocacy around this enormous economic opportunity for our region.
0: No doubt you've got some questions, and what you're looking for, what you're digging for, is some answers.
1: Absolutely. Yeah. And a plan.
0: And
1: how we're
0: going
1: to accommodate all these workers and how it's going to lead to better housing outcomes for Tasmanians.
0: Now, you did make mention of Infrastructure Minister Kerry Vincent there when it comes to potholes. And there seems to be a lot along the Bass Highway, particularly if you're travelling, say, from Doctor's Rocks to Wynyard. There seems to be heaps of potholes there. Very, very rough indeed. Something needs to be done, and needs to be done quickly.
1: I actually contacted the Minister's office when we had all that large rain event several weeks ago about the potholes that appeared in the road. I think we spoke about that in our previous interview. But since then, the speed limit has been reduced. The surface of the road is very uneven, and there doesn't appear to be any plan from the government around what's going to happen with that road. It's bigger than patching and potholes and resealing certain parts. It's actually a bigger job than that. And the Minister has committed to undertaking that. But when you look at the cuts that are being made across the Department of State Growth and the changes to that department and losing employees out of that, one has to wonder about how that's going to impact our road maintenance and our road improvements around the state and our capital roads program. So I think the government's got a lot to answer around that. There's a need for a much better solution to that road pavement right through to Wynyard. The government's committed to do it, and they need to get on and do it. And I've written to the Minister, and I'll keep you updated on what his response is.
0: Thanks for that. Anita Dow with us this morning.

0: It is better music and more of it. 7BU Breakfast, a flock of seagulls, which you generally see around KFC car parks, don't you, at any given time of the day. And their chance helping Iran, 16 past 7. Our monthly catch-up from State Labor member for Brandon, Anita Dow, talking all things local events and things to keep an eye on, including you've just recently popped into to Wynyards and the Burnie Airport there and had a bit of a discussion with the manager, Tyler Wilson.
1: I had the great opportunity. I fly to Wynyard regularly, but it was good to go and catch up with Tyler, the manager of the airport, recently and have a good look around. And, you know, Tyler was one of those stakeholders that I was speaking with about the importance of ensuring that those 1,900 workers that are going to come to Northwest Tasmania to be involved in these energy projects fly in and out of our airport so that we maximise the benefit of that and that this region benefits from that. But I also had the opportunity to look at the extension that's being done at the Burnie Wynyard Airport, which is going to be great. They're opening up all of the passenger spaces, so I had a bit of a sneak peek at that as well. The airport's doing very well. There's 78,000 people fly into that airport each and every year, and they've got projections to attract many more. So I just wanted to congratulate Tyler and his team on the great work that they're doing there and encourage others to utilise the airport.
0: One thing's for sure, we've got to retain that airport, don't
1: Absolutely.
0: We?
1: Absolutely.
0: Burnie Musical Society, always a favourite of mine because they do a fantastic job with their various stage shows. They've been a part of the community for a number of years, and let's hope that remains the way.
1: Oh, they certainly have, and I've had my own personal association with them being in musicals when I was a child, Lee, and they're an amazing community group. And over the last few weeks, whilst I've been back in the electorate, I've been catching up with a number of community groups, and I met with members from the Burnie Musical Society last week, and we spoke about their proposal to expand their facilities up in Montello and their nice. Plans there, and their upcoming show, Sistrack, which I encourage your listeners to get a ticket to, which I think will be fantastic. So I just wanted to encourage people to support the Burnie Musical Society. They are doing some fun

0: Thanks to everyone who took the time to enter. We can now say a big congratulations to Ideal Meats and Vineyard, who've won our support and scored a business boost to the value of $10,000.
1: What the hell? Well, that's pretty good. Might have to have a day off. Well, thank you very much.
0: 7BU, our business is to help your business.
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10: And you can play the parts of spotting any hazards on our roads. Let us know. You can do it via 1300 762 558. As far as we know, it's all clear at the moment. 11 degrees is our expected maximum for the coast and circular head. It should stay fine. Maybe a chance of some showers in some areas, but they'll back away as we head closer to lunchtime. 4 degrees in Ridgely, 6 in Irishtown, circular head, and in Rag Street, Somerset, and in Montello, just hovering around the 7 degrees. Mark. Here's Neil Diamond ahead of On This Day with Aaron Stevens. 7BU Breakfast. 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
8: Good morning, I'm Jane Drew. The former chief vet for the New South Wales racing industry has told the Tasmanian Parliament inquiry in Hobart the injuries he saw while doing the job were the worst he'd experienced in his 30 years as a vet. Dr. Alex Britton has appeared before the Standing Committee on Greyhound Racing Transition as the government looks to phase out the industry by 2029. He says the injuries the dogs suffer are horrific.
9: These are not normal domestic pet injuries. These are not sprained ankles from playing fetch in the park. These are high-impact, devastating kinetic traumas, second only to hit-by-car injuries in severity.
8: The Premier has confirmed his government has listened to community feedback and new changes to primary produce regulations won't impact backyard producers. Locals had raised concerns it would mean the end of local produce swap stands and community food groups where people share and donate spare amounts of fresh produce they've grown. Jeremy Rockliffe says he's directing that final regulations must protect community food growing, food relief activities, local markets and small-scale producers from unnecessary fees, paperwork and disproportionate compliance requirements. The company behind the proposal for an AI factory in Wesley Vale will host community information sessions today at the Latrobe Memorial Hall. From 4 p.m, firms will be spruiking their development plans for the former pulp mill site, which include the establishment of a data hall and water cooling systems, while fielding questions from the public. Coast folks keen to attend are encouraged to RSVP to the free session of their choice. It's understood the Wesley Vale development application has been held up as Latrobe Council seeks more information from Firmus. Checking local sport, and Wynyard women's coach Keegan Weller says the next few games will give the side a chance to flex their defensive pressure. They're due to take on Penguin in round 15 of the NWFL this weekend.
10: When there's not too much that you have to work on or you're getting challenged by, it's sort of hard to work on and train it. But yeah, that's why we use these next couple of games to sort of really show ourselves where we're at. And then we leapfrog into that into the finals.
8: Across the men's and women's comp, Burnie hosts Ulverston. Devonport and Latrobe face off, and Circular Head men take on East Devonport. Stick around for a look at your national news and sport up next.
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11: The AFL will release the details of the final two rounds later today, but they've already confirmed a doubleheader at the G in round 23. Richmond and St Kilda will do battle on the Saturday arvo before the Hawks and Pies do battle that night. Another signing for the Perth Bears in the NRL, Penrith star Jack Cole heading to the West on a three-year deal. And it's been a gold fest in the Sydney Super Cup clash between Chelsea and the Western Sydney Wanderers. Chelsea beating the Wanderers 6-4. That's the latest news and sport.
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12: And pretty much fine for the northwest and Circular Head this morning. Maybe a chance of some showers in some areas. Not much in the gates to report, though, and they'll back away. If we do expect them before lunchtime, 11 degrees is the maximum. Slight chance of some showers for tomorrow, about 1 to 2 mil and 13. And fine for your Friday at 15 to see out July. Right now, 7 degrees in Burnie. We've got 6s in Penguin, Wynyard and Smithton. Chilly start in Waratah. Must feel like it's chillier than 2 degrees. And a bit of rain and snow in Waratah this morning. Fine on the top of 13 for Launceston. Some showers coming Hobart's way, hitting a maximum of around 10 degrees this afternoon.
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0: It's your home of better music and more of it. The 7BU breakfast. It's 20 to 8. Good morning, Giovanna Simpson. How do we find you?
1: Good morning, Lee Kenworthy. I am very good this morning. Thank you very much.
0: One of your favourite bands, Eurythmics, Annie Lennox and Dave Stewart. Do you know, here's a little bit of useless information. Annie celebrates her birthday on Christmas Day, the 25th of December. That is ripped off material, isn't it? You only get one lot of present, or maybe you get birthday presents and Christmas the next day.
1: Birthday on Christmas Day.
0: Yeah, it'll be tough.
1: Yeah, but what a unique. Great song. You can't not dance to that one while you're listening to it, can you?
0: Now, just on local governments and council elections, they're coming up in October, and it's not too late for those to nominate for various councils in our area. You can do so. You can head over to the TEC website, tec.tas.gov.au, and just follow the links to register.
1: Yeah, that's right. So nominations will open soon, Lee. There are some dates on there that will give you the dates when they open, when they close, what date the elections are and things like that, when you can put your signs up, all that sort of stuff. So, yeah, get online, have a read through. You can also download the new candidate brochure as well, which will give new candidates all the information that they'll need.
0: It's going to be very interesting when it comes to those council elections, particularly in our area, Waratah, Wynyard, Burnie, of course, and also Circular Heads and Central Coast and the like.
1: Yeah, that's right. Right, and we've got some great people in council at the moment, but of course, there's so many great people putting their hand up as well, and that's what we want, people from our community wanting to have their say.
0: All right, it is winter time, and I guess we haven't noticed already, and I noticed that Burnie Volkswagen are running this winter coat drive.
1: They are, so God bless them, they're doing this, and there's a lot of people doing it tough this winter, Lee, so Burnie Volkswagen are calling on any members of the community that, you know, you may purchase a new coat like I have, and you want to donate your old one, then pop into their premises. They're at 191 Bass Highway in Cooey. I think we all know where they are. But the coats will go to the local church and then they'll distribute to those in need across the northwest coast, Lee.
0: Big shout out to Burnie Volkswagen doing a wonderful job in our community and helping out those with a winter coat drive. Engaging with Young People Seminar. Now, this event is happening in Wynyard today, isn't it?
1: Yeah, it is. It's happening later on today. So Will Smith, OAM, he's the founder and CEO of JCP Youth, and he's running a free practical seminar designed to help parents and carers and anyone who works with young people better understand and connect and support them, I guess, in today's generation, Lee. So it's happening today as a result from the forum that we had in Wynyard just a few weeks ago.
0: Different Will Smith, not the one that's barred from the Academy Awards.
1: No, not that Will Smith. I'm
0: just
1: glad
0: thought we better get that going.
1: Yeah. I'm glad you clarified that. I didn't even think about that.
0: Hey, there's only one Kevin Sheedy, isn't there? And he's coming to the Burnie Club this coming Friday.
1: He is. So he's a bit of a master, isn't he? Well, he's four flags behind his name, coming to Burnie. So a bit of an icon. And I've been to Sheedy before. He came to the Latrobe Speedway and he was fantastic. Loved him. But it's an intimate afternoon luncheon. It's happening at the Burnie Club on Queen Street there in Burnie, happening at this Friday at 12 noon. There are limited seats. There are still a few available. And if you want to check him out, get some unforgettable stories, make sure you're part of it. Tickets available at trybooking.com, Lee.
0: I know he enjoys coming back to Tasmania. That is a fact. So it'd be great to hear from Kevin Sheedy from midday this coming Friday at the Burnie Club. Yeah, four as a coach with Essendon, and three flags as a player with Richmond. So that's a pretty good effort, isn't
1: it? It's a very good effort, Lee. No, he's a bit of a legend, Sheed. So, you know, definitely we don't get these people every day. Right. So it's definitely worth going to.
0: Good conversation. Hey, it's August at the weekend. And on Saturday, the Burnie Concert Band have got their Ruby Anniversary Concert at Burnie Arts.
1: I know. Yeah, this is huge. So for 40 years, the Burnie Concert Band have been making music in our beautiful community. So you can join them. They're celebrating this milestone with their Ruby Anniversary Concert, as you said, Lee. They've got a selection of favourite works from across their history and special performances that reflect four decades of music making and their repertoire that has become part of the Burnie Concert Band story.
0: That's a good job, isn't it? 40 years of making music in Burnie and about 50 years making music is Billy Joel, My Life. And after Billy does his thing, we're going to talk about this Burnie RSL market and a bit of comedy happening with the Burnie Dockers on Saturday, 16 to 8, 7BU Breakfast.

0: It is 7BU Breakfast 100.9. You can take us everywhere you go 24/7 with the iHearts app. It's 12 to 8. Thankfully, got his health on the right path now after recent battles, Billy Joel. The Birdie RSL market is coming up this coming Saturday, Giovanna, because one thing about RSL clubs right around the state, they're doing a little bit tough, and we need little fundraisers like this to keep the doors open.
1: Yeah, that's exactly right, Lee. So they've got, this is the first time they've done this, actually, this market. It's starting at 10 a.m. this Saturday, goes up until 3, with all proceeds going to the RSL, as you said, to help them fundraise. Everyone's welcome to attend. You can have a stall for just $15 as well. You can contact the guys there. There's going to be secondhand clothes for the ladies, the kids, bric-a-brac toys, everything you'd expect, I guess, from a market, Lee. And they've also got a barbecue. Can't go wrong with a barbecue. And they've also got the tea and coffee facilities as well. If you want to book a table, as I said, just contact the club by their Facebook page or go to our community page for contact details.
0: Wonderful. And just in wrapping it up, Birdie Docker's got a home game this coming Saturday afternoon from 2 o'clock, taking on Ulverston. The men's start at that time and the women prior to that. But the Birdie Docker's point is the venue for a comedy hypnotist.
1: Yes, I'll tell you what, I wouldn't mind seeing some of the Docker's boys being hypnotised up on the stage, Lee. They've got Andy Venning. He's coming. He's pretty amazing. It's going to be a night full of absolute laughs and great entertainment. And I'll tell you what, I'd love to see Wayne Elphinstone up there on the hypnotist stage.
0: That'll be a sight to behold.
1: Yeah, absolutely. So a big congrats to their ambassador, their NWFL ambassador, Josh. He's done a great job in getting this one. So get behind him. Happening this Saturday, as you said, at the Point West Park. Doors open at 7 for that one. And you can go onto Eventbrite and grab your ticket.
0: Yeah, make the day start around about, 11 o'clock. Watch the girls do their thing against Olverson.
1: Yeah, that's right. Just stay there for the day.
0: The men's at 2 o'clock and stay on for the comedy hypnotist, Andy Venny. Birdie Docker's at the Point this coming Saturday and Friday on the show after 8 o'clock. We'll catch up with Kim Miles with all the team selection news. Giovanna, you have a great day and we'll hear you from 2.
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0: 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The 80s at 8 with Shane Bryan, because we love the 80s as much as you do. 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
1: 1300 762 558. If you do spot something on our roads worth noting, and all clear at the moment, and keep a lookout for speed cameras, put a fixture along the Bass Highway at Wivenhoe, where it is 80 or slower, and around the time of the morning, where 40 around school zones. Maybe a chance of some shower activity in some areas, but that'll become less likely as we head closer to lunchtime. Otherwise, should be fine. 4 at the moment in Heybridge, 6s in Smithton and Wynyard with a cool start. How about a warm ride, Graham Bonnet style? 7BU breakfast.

0: It is Bit of Music and more of it at 7BU Breakfast. Unfortunately, that song got knocked off of the track listing to Saturday Night Fever, and it was originally going to be recorded because it was written by the Bee Gees, but they gave it, like they generally did, give it to a lot of other artists for work that they have written, to Graham Bonnets, and he cashed in on Warm Ride. It's going to be a bit of a bumpy ride for borrowers today with the figures to influence the decision on interest rates next month. And right across that next in the newsroom, we'll have the team working on that. And we'll get some local news from Jane, 1300 762 558 if you know someone birthdaying. Birthdays after 8 for Applebee's.
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11: Good morning, I'm Jane Drew with your local news first. Backyard growers will not be subject to unnecessary fees, paperwork or other red tape in order to donate or sell their homegrown produce after the state government walked back plans to introduce new food safety restrictions. Premier Jeremy Rockliffe says the community's concerns over the proposed legislation have been heard loud and clear, and the final regulations will protect community food growing, food relief activities, local markets and small-scale producers from disproportionate compliance requirements. The federal government is not ruling out extending the fuel excise discount beyond this weekend. There are concerns the renewed fighting in the Middle East will see petrol prices here soar above $2 a litre again next week. Resources Minister Madeleine King telling the ABC no decision has been made on the excise.
1: We've done so much around fuel security that makes sure there is fuel available for consumers. But as to the excise, the Treasurer and the Prime Minister and the ARC team will consider that over the course of the week.
11: The average price for unleaded 91 in Tasmania is around $1.96. The countdown for the return of Circular Heads Arts Festival is on as the website goes live and entries open for this year's arts competitions. Competition categories include the Chargebold Portrait Prize, Art, Photography and Writing, with more than $10,000 in the prize pool. Circular Head Mayor Jared Blizzard saying the festival has become one of the most anticipated events on the coast, extending the invitation to everyone to be a part of the celebration that belongs to the whole community. Artists of all ages and experience on notice to start preparing their entries ahead of an August 17th deadline. And checking local sport, and Wynyard women's coach Keegan Weller says the side's done their homework following a previous clash with Penguin as they prepare to go head-to-head again this weekend.
12: It's sort of the first game in a long time where we had to actually put some defensive effort in, and we sort of got exposed pretty hard, and we, like I say, we looked at it. We had some home truths, and the girls are going to work on it, and look, we'll find out again this weekend where we sit.
11: Across the men's and women's NWFL comp, Burnie host Ulverston, Devonport and Latrobe face off, and Circular Head men take on East Devonport. Stick around for a look at your national news and sport up next.
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13: Hi there, I'm Matt McDonald. Australia's surging even further ahead on top of the medal tally at the Comm Games with 8 more gold. Lani Pallister bagged her third individual gold in the pool, while Kai Robinson won the 10,000 metres at the track. A remarkable effort by Lachlan Kennedy in the men's 100 sprint, smashing the Australian record to claim silver.
14: I thought I won. Oh man, must have come flying through on the inside. He must have brought it home strong, but now I can't complain. I mean, I know I got Australia back home supporting me.
13: Kennedy on 7 there. Latest inflation figures will be released this morning. Amid fears another rate rise is on the cards. RBA Governor Michelle Bullock yesterday warned inflation and the Middle East conflict could force its hand. Several people have been killed and dozens more are trapped following a powerful earthquake in Japan. Rescue crews continue to scour a shopping centre in the country's southwest after the second floor collapsed. And Pauline Hanson's confirmed Gina Rinehart did pay for her trip to Europe. The One Nation leader updated her register and shows the mining magnate covered the cost of her flights and tickets to a fashion parade.
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13: Brisbane Lions young gun Ty Gallop has been rubbed out for 3 weeks over his off-the-ball shove on Port's Mitch Georgiadis. Gallop pleaded guilty to a serious misconduct charge, with a tribunal warning he would have faced a longer stint if he hadn't. And Blues Origin coach Laurie Daly won't return to the role next year after clinching this year's series. Daly's told those close to him that he is stepping down following a recent health scare. An official announcement could come as early as today. That's the latest news and sport.
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2: Now, the latest coastal weather for Harvey Norman Burnie Furniture and Bedding, for the best choice in bedding.
0: 6 miles and the forecast on the coastal waters. And if you are heading off going boating, make sure that you are boat wise. West to northwesterly winds around 15 to 25 knots. They'll reach up to around 30 knots offshore. Winds turning more southwesterly in direction through the morning. 2 to 3 metre seas and a westerly swell 2 to 3 metres, decreasing to about 1 to 2 metres by early this evening. 13 and 5 for Launceston. Some showers around Hobart. and 10. And for the northwest and circular head, there is a chance of some showers becoming less likely late this morning with a top of 11 degrees. And the winds are southwesterlies up to 40 k's, swinging around to be more westerly in direction up to around 20 k's by later tonight. Outlook for the next couple of days, slight chance of some showers, about 1 to 2 mil, and 13 for tomorrow. And fine on Friday and 15. Burnie's on 8, 6 in Penguin, 7s in Wynyard and Smithton. And on the west coast, it's 3 degrees in Waratah.
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Here's your home, a bit of music and lots more of it. 7BU Breakfast at 12 past 8. And there's lots of good stuff to win on the coast this week, no exception. It's with all thanks to Mask. We've got together this Mask Toilet Spray Pack. And you can read more about that as you enter at 7BU.com.au. Delicious home fragrances to brighten your day. And we'll see if the winner this coming Freebie Friday, sometime after one, we'll have the big reveal with Lee Dixon. So go to it and good luck. 13 past 8, here comes Olivia. 7BU Breakfast.

0: 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You've got whole grey pumpkin for $1.50 a kg. 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More specials on the Facebook page, and they'll remain active until next Tuesday, unless sold out. 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On the Batesville Way, Camdale, it's a fresh way to shop. 1-300-762-558 if you know of someone's birthday. 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
0: And Aurora Energy CEO Nigel Clark joins me. Good morning to you, Nigel.
3: Morning, Lee.
0: Aurora Energy, you've just reached a pretty significant milestone. More than 130,000 Tasmanians now using Aurora Plus. Tell us a little bit more, if you wouldn't mind.
3: Yeah, absolutely. Look, we're really pleased to have reached the 130,000 Tasmanians on Aurora Plus, because what it means is that our free app is helping to make energy easy for our customers. With Aurora Plus, Aurora Energy customers can track their usage in dollars and kilowatt hours. They can view insights about their energy habits and manage their account wherever and whenever it suits them. The great thing is that when people can see their energy use more clearly, they're often able to make simple changes around the home, and that can help to reduce their energy bill.
0: I'm interested to find out more about Aurora Plus app. How's it been directly benefiting 130-odd thousand Tasmanian customers?
3: Yeah, look, great question. Aurora Plus, it is a fantastic tool because it gives customers a real-time view of their energy use. It helps them understand exactly what's happening in their home and where they might be able to save money. We regularly hear from customers who've noticed a big jump in their energy use when they plugged in an older appliance like a heater. That insight has prompted them to switch to a more energy-efficient model, which can make a real difference to their energy costs. We've also had customers tell us that Aurora Plus helped them pick up something unusual like a dodgy hot water cylinder. Being able to spot that meant that they could get it checked or replaced before it became a much bigger and more expensive problem. So that's what we love about Aurora Plus. It's giving more than 130,000 Tasmanian customers the information they need to take control of their energy use, avoid surprises, and make smarter decisions for their household.
0: And with the cost of living at the moment, it's important for budgeting, isn't it? And what has triggered the increase in Aurora Plus users right across the state?
3: Yeah, look, more Tasmanians are embracing Aurora Plus. One is because we've nearly rolled out 95% of houses now have a smart meter in Tasmania. So across the state, it's a large rollout. Our Aurora Plus customers are getting access to many benefits, including access to free electricity via power hours during scheduled events at time slots that they choose. 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Our goal at Aurora Energy has always been to make energy easier to understand and easier to manage. So reaching more than 130,000 users is a real milestone and a strong sign that we are helping Tasmanians make more informed decisions about their energy use every day.
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3: Much appreciated.
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0: Anniversary of New Zealand-born actor, comedian and writer John Clarke, who we lost in 2017 at the age of 68. He, along with Brian Doyle, used to do a lot of comedy sketches on the ABC and Channel 9, you may remember. Doug Ashdown, the Australian singer-songwriter, is 84. Comedian, funny man, Cole Elliott is blowing out 77 candles on his birthday cake. Entrepreneur, company director and brother of the late singer Cole Joy, Kevin Jacobson, is 92 today. Fernando Alonso, the Spanish Formula One driver, turns 45. Martina McBride, the American country singer, got a special birthday today, celebrating her 60th birthday. And Billy Miller, Australian singer who was the lead singer with Aussie band The Ferrets, is celebrating his 74th.
1: G'day, this is Billy Miller here. 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

0: 7 to be your breakfast, 27 past 8. The birthday boy, Doug Ashdown. We wish him a happy 84th birthday today. Winter in America, cold enough in Tasmania. We'll find out what the weather has planned for today. And we'll also take a check on local news first with Jane Drew. I know a lot of borrowers will be watching closely today's inflation figures. Another rate rise next month, maybe. Find out more about that from the experts next. 7 for your breakfast.
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3: Good morning, I'm Jane Drew. The peak body for Australia's greyhound racing industry is today set to front a parliamentary committee into the proposed phasing out of the sport here in Tasmania. In its written submissions, Greyhounds Australasia said it was hoping the government would make evidence-based decisions and enforce legislation that achieves rather than undermines stated objectives. The bill to end greyhound racing in Tasmania by 2029 has passed the lower house, but was withdrawn from the upper house in April after it looked unlikely to go through. Premier Jeremy Rockliffe says it'll be reintroduced once they've got the numbers on side. The Premier has confirmed his government has listened to community feedback and new changes to primary produce regulations won't impact backyard producers. Jeremy Rockliffe says he's directing that final regulations must protect community food growing, food relief activities, local markets and small-scale producers from unnecessary fees, paperwork or disproportionate compliance requirements. Locals had raised concerns it would mean the end of local produce swap stands and community food groups. An increase in police presence in the Burnie CBD is having the desired result amid fears of rising antisocial behaviour and theft, according to the Burnie Mayor. Tini Brumby saying increased high visibility police patrols focusing on addressing bad behaviour and supporting local businesses led to three people being apprehended in late June. Two youths among those charged for alleged stealing fences across Devonport and Burnie. Witnesses to antisocial behaviour can make a report to Crime Stoppers. And checking local sport, it's a ladder-top clash in the women's NWFL comp with Penguin and the Cats going head-to-head. Wynyard's women coach, Keegan Weller, says the side's gunning for top honours.
6: Ultimately, at the end of the day, we want that top spot. We do have some girls coming back, whether it be from Devils or from the under-17 program, and both of those are obviously unavailable for the next couple of weeks and potentially in the first week of finals. So we want to be full force come finals and, ultimately we want that top spot and the way we get that's by winning games.
3: First bounce 12:10 at Dial Park.
15: National News now.
16: Hi there, I'm Matt McDonald. Another massive day for the Aussies at the Comm Games in Glasgow with nine more gold medals. Five of those came in the pool with Lani Pallister, Flynn Southam and our mixed medley relay team among the winners. Gymnasts Jessie Moore and Brianna Scott claimed gold, while in athletics, Kai Robinson won the men's 10,000 metres and Eleanor Patterson took out the women's high jump. Several people have been rescued from a collapsed shopping centre in southwest Japan following a large earthquake, but dozens more remain unaccounted for. The quake sparked an explosion at the mall, with a major search and rescue operation continuing. Experts are expecting a rise in underlying inflation when figures are released today, which could prompt another rate hike next month. And two new polls paint a different picture for the coalition. A YouGov survey has the coalition up 2 points to 22%, while One Nation was down 1 to 25. But an essential poll for The Guardian has the coalition's vote down another point, while One Nation's primary vote remains steady.
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16: The Lions will be without Ty Gallop for the next three matches. Gallop's been banned by the AFL Tribunal for serious misconduct over his shove on Port's Mitch Georgiadis, which the Tribunal described as unsportsmanlike. And the West Tigers have made the big call to bring Adam Dewey back into the side for Sunday's clash with the Eels, despite lingering questions about his future at the club. Dewey stood himself down from last week's clash after reports his relationship with coach Benji Marshall had hit rock bottom. That's the latest news and sport.
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0: 24 to 9 should stay fine for the northwest and circular head. Maybe a slight chance of some showers around the place, becoming less likely as we head towards lunchtime. And 11 degrees is our maximum, and the winds are southwesterlies up to 40 k's, more westerly up to 20 k's by later tonight. The further outlook for the next couple of days, there is a slight chance of some showers, 1 to 2 mil tomorrow and 13. And fine for Friday and 15. Right now it's 8 degrees in Burnie. We've got 7s in Penguin, Wynyard and Smithton. And on the west coast, 3 degrees in Waratah. The warmest place to be in the state is Launceston, heading for 13 and fine conditions and some showers in and around Hobart with a top of 10.
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0: It is a 7BU breakfast, 8:45. There's some cracking games in the Darwin footy. This coming Saturday afternoon, it is round 16. There's a match at Yolla Footy Grounds. The home team, the Yolla Demons, will take on the West Coasters, the Queenstown Crows. You've got Caprona and Somerset, that match at Haybridge, and the co-tenants, Yeoman and South Burnie at Wivenhoe. Ridgely have the bye. All those games on Saturday start at 2, and cheer on your local team, 14-9.
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0: 12:09, if you do spot something on your roads, worth noting, it's 1300 762 558. It should be fine for the northwestern circular head today. Maybe a few showers around the place in some areas. Nothing too much to report in the gauge. 11 degrees is our maximum this afternoon. On our way towards that, 7 at the moment in Boat Harbour Beach. Cooey's Golden Mile 9, and it's 6 degrees in the town.
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0: 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Billion.

7BU Breakfast, 8 to 9. There's a man that said more name changes than you had lunches. John Cougar Mellencamp. Check it out. Something to check it out on Friday. Is it the Birdie Club? Because AFL legend Kevin Sheedy's going to be there. What a talk that's going to be, sharing some unforgettable stories of his playing career and the coaching career. Trybooking.com is where you need to head. There's still limited tickets available for that. It all starts at midday this coming Friday, so make sure you head along. 7 to 9, Spandau Ballet, 7BU.

0: Simple Be Your Breakfast, it's 3 to 9, so what's on the cards? Borrowers will be watching patiently and anxiously this afternoon for today's inflation figures to be released. More on that next from the newsroom, and then after 9. This from the Mac and REM. Rock sets in there.
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10: Good morning, I'm Jane Drew with your local news first. Backyard growers will not be subject to unnecessary fees, paperwork or other red tape in order to donate or sell their homegrown produce after the state government walked back plans to introduce new food safety restrictions. Premier Jeremy Rockliffe says the community's concerns over the proposed legislation have been heard loud and clear, and the final regulations will protect community food growing, food relief activities, local markets and small-scale producers from disproportionate compliance requirements. The company behind the proposal for an AI factory in Wesley Vale will host community information sessions today at the Latrobe Memorial Hall. From 4pm, firmers will be spruiking their development plans for the former pulp mill site, which include the establishment of a data hall and water cooling systems, while fielding questions from the public. It's understood the Wesley Vale development application has been held up as Latrobe Council seeks more information from firmers. Creators on the Coast are gearing up for Circular Heads Arts Festival, returning this September. While the full festival program will be unveiled on Friday, August 7, artists, photographers and writers can enter this year's competition now through the new Charts website. Competition categories include the Chargeable Portrait Prize, Art, Photography and Writing, with more than $10,000 cash up for grabs. The month-long festival is set to draw local artists, performers, community groups, businesses and visitors to celebrate creativity, local stories and bask in the character of the region. And checking local sport, and this weekend brings a doubleheader between Penguin and Wynyard as the NWFL rolls into round 14. Wynyard women's coach Keegan Weller says the side's gunning for the top spot.
8: Ultimately, at the end of the day, we want that top spot. We do have some girls coming back, whether it be from Devils or from the under 17 program, and both of those are obviously unavailable for the next couple of weeks and potentially in the first week of finals. So we want to be full force come finals.
10: Across the men's and women's comp, Burnie host Ulverston, Devonport and Latrobe face off, and Circular Head men take on East Devonport.
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11: Hi there, I'm Matt McDonald. 9 more gold medals for Australia on day 5 of the Comm Games. 5 of those coming from the pool, including Lani Pallister, Flynn Southam and Jenna Forrester. Kai Robinson took out the men's 10,000 metres at the track, while Eleanor Patterson won the women's high jump 12 years after she first won Comm Games gold in Glasgow.
12: Feels like a lifetime ago when I'm a very different athlete, but I had so much fun out there and I just wanted to do 18-year-old self, myself very proud.
11: Patterson on 7 there. A major rescue effort is continuing in Japan, where it's feared many people are being killed in a huge earthquake. The quake struck the country's southwest, causing a major shopping centre to collapse, trapping dozens of shoppers and workers. Pauline Hanson has confirmed Gina Rinehart did cover the cost of her flights to Europe, as well as tickets to a fashion parade. And all eyes will be on this morning's inflation figures amid fears it will force the RBA to hike up rates yet again. Experts are expecting underlying inflation to have crept up in the last month.
1: 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For Harvey Norman Electrical, Burnie, king of big screen TVs.
11: Lions young gun Ty Gallop has been told he's lucky he wasn't banned for longer than 3 matches. Gallop pleaded guilty to a serious misconduct charge for his shove on Port's Mitch Georgiadis on Sunday. The Lions asked for a 2-week ban, but that plea fell on deaf ears. And the Blues will be searching for a new State of Origin coach for 2027, with Laurie Daly set to walk away despite his series win this year. It's understood a recent health scare has prompted Daly to step aside. That's the latest news and sport.
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0: Room for a partly cloudy day, maybe a chance of some showers in some areas, becoming less likely towards lunchtime. Otherwise, fine and 11 degrees. The winds are southwesterlies up to 40 k's. They'll swing around westerly up to 20 k's later tonight. The outlook for tomorrow, slight chance of showers, about 1 to 2 mil and 13. Fine for your Friday and 15. Almost pushing double digits in Burnie. It's 9, 8 in Wynyard, Smithton and Circular Head 7. Fine and 13 for Launceston, with some showers in and around Hobart today with a top of 10.
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Games on Saturday for round 16 in the Darwin footy. It's Yolla at home to the Queenstown Crows. Caprona will take on Somerset at Heybridge, and Yeoman and South Burley, the co-tenants at Wivenhoe, Ridgely have the bye. Those games kick off at 2 o'clock. We'll take a check on the latest news, sport and weather at 10. Then Lee Dixon, enjoy your day. Here's Tracy Chapman, 100.9 7BU. You get a fast

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